0: North 8. Just received a call from April Martin advising her 14-year-old grandson, Caden Taylor, is causing a disturbance.
1: He's currently advising the area suicidal and threatening to hurt himself. 610 North 8,
0: he is armed with a knife.
1: Suicidal 14-year-old armed with a knife. PD is still en route at this time. OEM to clear 1903.
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0: 4, copy, secure 30. 5-19, would you like me to run your RP and attach her?
1: 10-4, if you would.
2: 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Yeah, we want to sag this week ahead. It's kind of a ratty thing here. This stuff got, this wire got hot down this alley.
0: Not have any hurt history. He isn't sweating or changing color. He appears to be breathing normally. He just said that he has sharp pain all over his chest. It is

0: Just also be advised that we do believe the description of the daughter's vehicle did drive by when we were here.
1: 10-4. 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Call.
0: No problem.
2: 118.

0: ahead.
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2: Go ahead.
0: 10, four, yeah, thank you.
2: Smoke on
0: it's
2: three.
0: 20 Wood Road, 47-year-old male, sharp pain all over his chest. It's not radiating. He does not have a history of heart issues.
2: Assistance ventilator. I understand, we'll get you a fan.
3: Left set of your set.

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1: We have two fans up here, Joey, but it's in the hallway also.
0: Okay, let's open up that apartment door and then open up the apartment door on the west end.
1: Chrissy, opening up the west end now.
2: I took a stick strap.
0: Smoke ejector to the west end apartment.
1: Just a second.

0: the Green Plaza incident. The subject is now sitting over at Mach 1 stereo.
1: Attention St. Neil EMTs. I have a request for an ambulance. It's going to be St. Neil Correctional Center. St. Neil Correctional Center. It's going to be a male subject with low blood pressure. Officer advised, come to the Sallyport, Perry County Fair 1918.

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0: ballad to Alexandro Flores out of Arizona. Chevy Malibu?
1: The outside temperature is 72 degrees Fahrenheit.
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2: I think we're cleared up up here now. You're happy, we're happy.

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I'm not sure.

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Good copy. Accepting. And 574 Alpha Echo, Arriva 1 with Ashcraft, Smith, and Brown. And I don't see logging the complete flight yet, but I'll send that card over when I see it. And also be advised, this is still a standby. Patient is just got brought in and still being evaluated. Also, a reminder, if you click on the OCC, this is 24 to decline.

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On a silver Dodge Ram pickup. Silver Dodge Ram pickup. Illinois, see Charles plate, 127-925. 127-925, see Charles. 631.

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2: 2091, traffic's 9. Stop. US 45 Taylor Ridge Lane. US 45 Taylor Ridge Lane, Johnson County. Black Chevy Silverado, Black Chevy Silverado. Indiana Temporary. Teton 949-428. 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
0: Home is under construction. Carpenter states that he has spelled gas.

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1: by the way. You guys were rolling up to a stop sign. What was the intersection you guys were at?
2: Yeah, we're on the eastbound off-ramp, so you have to go west.
3: 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Conics, 50.

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1: The outside temperature is 71 degrees Fahrenheit.

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Timeout 1943.

0: hold. 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
1: 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She was not on the scene. She gave the information from her child's father.
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0: 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It's going to be the parking lot between McDonald's and AMC.
1: 9-4-10-4-North.
0: 35-year-old female has a history of seizures, and she feels like she's going to have one and would like to go to the hospital. Time out, 7:45.

10-4. It's going to be the parking lot between McDonald's and the theater. Black Dodge Challenger is the vehicle. 35-year-old female with a history of seizures said that she wants to go to the hospital because she feels like she's getting ready to have one.

0: white Chevy pickup, Indiana truck, T-Tom kicking, 587, Ocean Young William. T-Tom kicking, 587, Ocean Y Young, W William, Indiana truck, can't see.
1: Alex Chevy, B-Truck flight 295-1448, B-Truck 295-1448.

0: from Cannon Pipe. Let's check his outline. If he went north on 55, that's probably the easiest place to get off the interstate at.
1: 10-9, you have background.
0: Will you check his outline? If he went northbound on 55, that would have been the easiest place to get off the interstate at.
1: Yeah, I'll check the outline.
2: Collinsville 1061.
1: 21, go
2: ahead. 821, EO reference 90940, clear, place suspended, mandatory insurance violation. 2004, Nissan Coupe, hit based on Richard, owner, and wanted person's response. Teresa B-Boy Williams, Teresa B-Boy Williams, email, black, 22569, wanted, caution, history of assault, full extradition out of St. Clair County, wanted for assault, domestic battery, 57, 5.175, Brown, Brown. Additionally, she is valid.
1: Another plate on this vehicle as well.
2: 821, last four of them, 1447, 1447.
1: That's correct, man. 21, send me the next rotational, so.
2: 10-4. 821, 10-4.
0: Council 8, Cannon 5, do you have that that owner's steel image?
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0: Cannon 5, additionally, is her registered address in the immediate area?
2: Cannon 5, registered address is 108 North Michigan Avenue, Belleville. 108 North Michigan Avenue in Belleville.

0: clinics would work through.
1: Yeah. 52, go ahead.
2: Red warning for following too closely and verbal for illegal transportation of alcohol. All units be tonight.
1: 10-4.
3: John H. Henry 5, W. William 5, W. William, expired 05, 2025, 2015, Chrysler. 966, coin status. 965, 10-4. 966, coin status.

0: on this vehicle?
1: Hold on it. Additionally, 150 foot of cable medium barrier damage, right up.
2: Still Indiana, heading 080 degrees by 27 nautical miles. Patient weighs 238 pounds. Card number 058026, 058026, how copy?
3: Additional.
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5: Boy 53529. Two-door boy 53529, clear. 1028, Cindy V. Victor Beckman, Cindy V. Victor Beckman, East St. Louis, for a 2020 Chrysler passenger van, thank you, okay, State Police Troop, Collins, okay, speak to 35.
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1: Attention Johnson County Ambulance. Attention Johnson County Ambulance. Respond to 2130 Pleasant Ridge Road. 2130 Pleasant Ridge Road, Diana. Be responding to a 70-year-old male who advises his head feels sunny. He also fell earlier in the garage. Female advised she doesn't know if he hit his head. He doesn't remember falling. Timeout is 1958. Authorities on Sheriff's Department, Kansas 272.

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1: XK4, boy.
0: Eastbound at Samuel Road, 13 eastbound at Samuel Road on a dark blue Chevy Impala, Kentucky. H. Henry 8 at Lincoln, 082. Henry 8, Lincoln, 082, Kentucky.
1: Thanks, 84-4.

0: The time is now 8 p.m. The room temperature is 72 degrees Fahrenheit, and the outside temperature 68 degrees.
1: Ron, do you believe we need a drone out there?
2: My department's checking. The vehicle didn't roll or anything, it just went through the median.
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0: 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Tattoo, left arm, right knee, right shoulder, chest. Tattoo, left arm, right knee, right shoulder, chest. Scar, right arm, abdomen, back. Scar, right arm, abdomen, back. Caution, history of sexual assault. Caution, history of sexual assault. En route to Benton, Illinois. En route to Benton, Illinois. Authority, P.D. 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
0: Quantix 103 traffic stop, ES 45 at Joppa Road in Massac County. ES 45 at Joppa Road in Massac County.
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1: 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Suspect Daniel L. Baglin. Daniel L. Baglin, male white, 44-510-165, brown and hazel. Tattoo left arm, right forearm. History of sexual assault, possibly around to Benton, Illinois. Possibly around to Benton, Illinois. Authority, ISP Collinsville, State Police, Troop 10, McCoy, KSB 234.

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0: areas for a copy. One aggravated domestic battery. 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Last known Hibbard and Main Street Stomp. Hibbird and Main Street Stomp 1925. 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Suspect Daniel Lincoln Paglin. Male wife 44-510-165 Hazel. Caution, history of sexual assault. Possibly in route to the Bend, Illinois area.
1: Out of six, direct.

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5: Lincoln A. Adams, Nevada, Robert Y. Young, no initial K. King. Province, Larry K. King, male, 412 in 1976, 412 in 1976.

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1: Stand by, I'll give you 21.
0: Department B, 607, Madison. Trying to gather further awful physical traffic, awfully intoxicated. 10-4, I'll be in room.
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1: 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And four.
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3: 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Via. Kentucky, King 4 Boy.
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6: We'll be making entry unknown of weapons at this time. However, we have been here with previous 32 issues.
5: It's 607 Madison, 607 Madison Apartment B-Boy. History of weapons at that location. At this time, no weapons are present, but there is a history.
1: They will let you in momentarily. I believe you beat the patient to CPD. They are not there yet.

0: 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We are outside of the residence now.
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1: 0606, 10-4, Missouri.

confusing to read. It's saying that it's withdrawn. The license is withdrawn out of Missouri. It gives me no more information.

My name is Ferris, F-A-R-R-I-S. First name is Philip Peepal, H-N-R-I-I-S, Lincoln, I-I-S, Peepal, middle is A-L, white male, date of birth 6/13/88, 06/13/88.

0: says that driver's not on file out of West Virginia.
1: 7, Enora, 0, WA. St. John, Adam, 7, Enora, Oceaner, 0, W. William, expiration 26, Missouri.

0: The outside temperature is 65 degrees Fahrenheit.
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3: Ran by
1: Emily. I got 29 when you're ready. Shaw, S.M., H. Henry, A. Adam, W. William, first name Fernando, E. Edward, R. Robert, N. Nora, A. Adam, N. Nora, D. David, O. Ocean, initial D. David, Uber 62407. 62407.

your ambulance to 1601 New Era Road in Carbondale. 1601 New Era Road. 56-year-old female fell out of her wheelchair and she's unable to get up on her own. Timeout 1630, 2034.

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0: Y. Young, and Nora AI. Initial gonna be B Boy. Stand by.
2: Clear the sign refusal. And board, thank you.

Brownsville Road, 2700 Brownsville. 40-year-old male, conscious of breathing. Says he believes he's having a heart attack. 015 is 20-40.

belong to the area of 1300 West Madison, 1300 West Madison. Had a mail call advised that the neighborhood is full of smoke. Believe somebody's outside burning something. Here, Pete, I'm out 2040.

0: Whitefall 19. Guy, he's on back 101. A female has left.
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0: It's in reference to the broadcast from earlier. This male assaulted his girlfriend in Staunton, Illinois. She advised their PD that he is en route to 706 Fairland Street, Benton.
1: Excellent 14, go ahead.
0: Blue 17 Chevrolet pickup.
1: Excellent 14, traffic stop. 51 Pintail Road. 51 Pintail Road.
0: I believe it
1: Perry
0: was
1: County.
0: At 1925.
1: On a tan Toyota minivan. 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
2: Maryland.
3: 213, 10-4. 10-4, I copy. It'd be a while before he gets there.
4: X86 Debris, 64 westbound, Mapo 65, 64 westbound, Mapo 65. Caller advised, orange traffic cones in the middle of both lanes.
5: 10-4, I'm here at the workers, I'll let them know.

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0: 102, traffic stop. 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
1: 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X 102 truck, 375-8330 B Boy, clear red 7-4-4 pickup.
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0: the storage facility near the Amtrak station, storage near the Amtrak, received a call that there is a male subject, redheaded, glasses, near the area. Looked like he was up to no good.
1: 10-4. I have 10-4.

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3: 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Runway 14, Chamber 460 East. 14 460 East, Hamilton County. I'm on a white GMC Acadia. White GMC Acadia. Edward V. Victor, 86396. Edward Victor, 86396.

0: 1 Vin, 1 F Mary, Mary, C Charles G Union, 9 G George, 9 3 G George Union, A Adam, 52358. Returns clear expired 2026 out of Indiana on an orange 2016 Ford Escape at senior session.
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0: Duke Lang, small three, traps up. Duke Lang, small three, traffic stop, US 45 at Main Street, Metropolis, US 45 at Main Street, Metropolis. All right, Brown, Ford F-150, Brown, Ford
1: the
0: F-150.
1: The outside temperature is 15 degrees Fahrenheit.
0: People
1: the room temperature is 73 degrees Fahrenheit, and the outside temperature, 63 degrees.
2: Truck 3668440, B-boy, clear, expired. 7024, ground 93, for pickup.

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0: Southwest, I consider northbound of 92. I consider northbound of 92. With a black Chrysler minivan, black Chrysler minivan. Stand by for 78. 303,
1: customer.

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1: 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Test 13, Ford.
0: 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Washington. See Charles K. King, E. Edward, 8101. Ian Holdings, LLC, Ian Holdings, LLC. 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

an S4, four report your ambulance to 117 North Lark Lane, 117 North Lark Lane. 89-year-old male. He had a hip injury a couple weeks ago. Spent a couple weeks in rehab. Today it is so painful he is not able to walk on the house 909.

0: gonna be on County Road, Elizabeth Street. 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

0: Carbondale. For a male, 89 years old, he's got some back pain, hip pain. Started a couple weeks ago with a fall. He went to rehab for 2 weeks. Wife says that today it is so painful he cannot get up or bear any weight.
1: It's 11-21. Contact here.
2: It was 11-24.

Yeah, been around here. 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Stand by. 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

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Repeating, 2, Henry, George, Frank, George, 128, 76, Henry, 530079.

0: 8 Henry, 8 George, F. Randy George, 12876, 8 Henry 5, 30079. Valley comes back to 8 Adam, F. Frank, 21577. Jamie Bailey, Corville, White, 2006, Honda, go.
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I'm a passenger. H. Henry A. Adam Y. Young E. Edward W. William 23. Henry Adam Young Edward William 23.

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1: I got another one by name, Gilby. 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Common spelling. 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

0: for Jeff Co.
1: The outside temperature is 61 degrees Fahrenheit.
0: 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Lincoln Z Zebra and Mary 3477, Pennsylvania.
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2 from CNET. I need you to go to St. Joe's for a transfer. It's going to be St. Joe's ER bed 5 going to Heron Hospital. Patient will have fluids. I'm at 2129.

George, a Lincoln, a Adam, a Sam, Charles, a Ocean, first name Fryer, good boy, R. Robert, I, Ida, White, Young, Ocean, R. Robert, no middle initial, white male, date of birth, 4/19/97, 04/19/97.

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Viewpoint left area, second and multi. Other TCs gathering further. RP advising of a female in the area, screaming and crying. Screaming extremely loud. We're trying to gather further.

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0: 980-40, Corn, what color is that vehicle?

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1: 10-4. 01 SAM 730 clear red, Joe's 19 RAM pickup.

0: You're going out of there.
1: You can 25 the area of West Park and Howard. 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There's a vehicle in the middle of the roadway.
0: Whatever, they've worked on that secure.
1: Looks like it may be having some type of mechanical issues.

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1: The outside temperature is 60 degrees Fahrenheit.
0: Date of birth is 02-01-1975.
2: Going to traffic stop. 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Broadway and Crownview and Mount Vernon with a gray Chrysler Pacifica. Gray Chrysler Pacifica. That's Frank T. Tom, 33480. Frank Tom, 33480. Three three four eight zero clear blue 2006 Chrysler utility.
3: I'll be out with you.

0: Corporation. 26, do we have a contact number for the Goshen rest area for the crew that's in charge of the building maintenance?
1: Or advice that's

0: from County. I've got a residential burglar alarm, 710 South Main. 710 South Main. It's going to be the area of the kitchen. They did not tell me the business name. I don't know it right offhand. Can't tell by the map. The key holder requested that you check it out. Key holder will be arriving in a white minivan.
1: Specialty, R. Robert S. Sam, 7712, R. Robert S. Sam, 7712, Indiana Specialty, 26 Sticker.

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1: 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Duff Hancock, East Hull Street, in Plainsboro, Hamilton County. White Kia, Portage, White Kia.
0: For the night.
1: He had Edward King, 513-51. He had Edward King, 513-51.
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0: Equinix 111 traffic stopping North Main Street, Copple Street in Benton. North Main Street, Copple Street in Benton. White Honda Civic, white Honda Civic. G George D. David 30101. G George D. David 30101.
1: X111, G George D. David 30101. Clear white 2025. Honda Civic.

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First of Lindsay, Lincoln Young Nora, Sam Edward Young, middle initial M. Mary, female 11, 1685, 111685.

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0: To R Robert SAM 7712, Val and Denise Spellman, Indianapolis, Indiana. Joseph 25, Jeep Ranger.
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0: I've lost connection on Mach. 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
2: The time is now 10 p.m. The room temperature is 73 degrees Fahrenheit, and the outside temperature, 60 degrees.
0: Clear valor, please. I'm Lori Edward, first name to meet. David Edward, Nora Ida, Sammy Edward, Stone, Denise, female, 0321-1984, 0321-1984, Indiana driver's license.

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E. Edward, L. Lincoln, H. Henry. 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

0: Medical Park Drive, MEM 0930, light blue 2013 Ford Mustang, Everett G. George 12712, subject Ronald G. George Pit Ford. Arrived back home, authority PD MEM, State Police Street, technically.
1: Can you head to 305 North 4th Street in Ava? You're doing a welfare check on a Randy Kilpatrick. I got a call from a coworker who said it was very unusual for him to hear from Randy outside of work, but that Randy had back surgery on Wednesday. Called
2: him
1: to
2: the
1: head. Not making a lot of sense. He's worried he's having a medical episode of some kind.
3: Missouri State Police Trooper Council.
2: David Robert 3982. David Robert 39827.

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1: 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Benton, Illinois 14, Copple Street, and Benton. Black Chevrolet Camaro, Black Chevrolet Camaro. Hey, Adam and Mary, 5-1. 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
1: Stowaway passenger, George Adams, 50476. 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George Adams, 50476.
2: First name Floyd, F. Frank, A. Lincoln, O. Ocean, Y. Young, D. David. First name Myla, M. Mary, Y. Young, L. Lincoln, A. Adams, middle initial L. Lincoln. Date of birth 4/28/2009. 4/28/2009.
3: Seven.

1 of 97, clear and valid out of West Frankfort, Class BD. 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

0: Cornish 113 traffic stop. Ziegler, it's going to be 148 at Coxpur, 148 at Coxpur. On a gray Kia Optima, Illinois Temporary.
1: West to me.
0: There's 825 Adams C. Charles, 111. 825 Adams C. Charles, 111, Illinois Temporary.
1: Runway 28 to the CAD, final's going to be just shy of division.
2: Cornish 113, Temporary. Cornish 113, 111, clear. 2016 Kia Optima.

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1: 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It does not have a color. The 28 is Frank Williams, 42414. Repeating Frank Williams, 42414.

0: South Main and Webster for decently heavy smoke across the roadway. 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
0: shows clear valid to a Gloria Valdez out of here or a Chris Jackson out of here on a 2025 Nissan. Stick to the other vehicle.
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0: Cop secure. O'Ocean, H. Henry, and Nora, S. Sam, O'Ocean, and Nora. First name, Brandy, B. Boy, R. Robert, A. Adam, and Nora, D. David, Y. Young. 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

0: Chris Jackson will be my 27. I got middle initial date of birth when you're ready.
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0: Be a male, middle initial L. Lincoln, date of birth 12/29/94. 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

0: The outside temperature is 59 degrees Fahrenheit.
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2: 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I don't sign up. I never sign up.

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1: 21, traffic stop, LLA 130 at the KC's in Newton, LLA 130 at the KC's in Newton, red 4-150, red 4-150, V-track 62466, 62466, V-track.
2: I'm gonna go hunt him down.
3: We're gonna find a female on a bench who's having foot pain. Timeout 1026. EMS 33, report your ambulance to
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near the garden center. 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
1: Please.

0: Point, small crew traffic stop, Illinois Route 145 at US 45, Massac County. 145 US 45, Massac County on a blue Dodge Dart, D David, V Victor, 58615, David Victor, 58615.
1: Doing a welfare check to
2: 10-4 in route from post.
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4: License, Jose Guadalupe Santos Martinez, no stops, no conviction.
5: Advising that there is a car. She cannot tell me the make, model, color, or description of the car that is driving by her house. Again, her house is on a dead end, yelling profanity and honking their horn, flashing their lights. The car is currently parked on Finch Road now with its lights shut off, but she advises they do keep driving back and forth.

0: arrested that individual back in March for aggravated unlawful possession of a weapon in UUW.
1: Central, yeah, I copy direct. 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
1: Contact information, 149 West Frankfort. White Dodge Charger, White Dodge Charger, F Frank D David 64845. 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
2: Call of the smoke odor in the area, South Main at West Webster. South Main at West Webster. RP advising it smells like burning wires in the area. Believes a house may be on fire due to the large amount of smoke. We should request somebody to check it out.
0: David 64845, clear white 2012.
3: They advised that they made contact with the homeowners just to the south, and everything was fine. They had a fire out back.
2: 10-4.
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0: 29. 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It's a white Jeep.
1: 327, clear valid to a Pamela Jones and a Mary Faulkner out of Pinckneyville, Hawaii, 2014.
2: The outside temperature is 58 degrees Fahrenheit.

Randy's brother, Everett, is on his way. He'll be there in just a couple minutes.

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2: X-111, 10-4. Illinois 27, Lance is Hawk. H. Henry O. Ocean Sea Charles K. King. First is Kyle. K. Y. L. E. Middle is A. Adam. Hit over this 10-6 about 1. 10-6-01.

0: 84 traffic stops on the eastbound Outpost 119 exit ramp. Send the eastbound Outpost 119 exit ramp. Silver Chevy Traverse. Colorado, Edward and Mary, W. William, 813. Edward and Mary, W. William, 813, Colorado.
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1: She is suspended. She's 21, Shirley first. Clinton County, but we are out of geos on that. It's Clinton County only.
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0: 113 Travis Tapp, Williamson County. It's going to be 13 east of 148, 13 east 148, Williamson County. 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

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We are within GOs. They will extradite. I'm going to send the head over.

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0: 15430 Liberty School Road, Pittsburgh. Got officers en route. Got a male subject taking a bunch of blood pressure medications and attempt to harm himself. They're able to get him out, 2251.
1: Some other officers at division in 13, so handle calls, please, till we get back.

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1: The outside temperature is 58 degrees Fahrenheit.
0: No 28 dark color. Hatchback. High rate of speed on North Gordon.
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2: 10-4.
0: 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I'm heading down south Baku, and then I'll cut up towards the high school.

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2: Nazi 7, Red. 67 tracks, 64 eastbound, 110. 64 eastbound, 110, truck tractor white box, truck tractor white box trailer, main trailer, 555-5903. 555-5903, main trailer.
3: 68, ERT Tom 95251, clear, cell 25 Lincoln Utility. 967, main trailer, 555-5903, clear, cell 26 Hyundai trailer.
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on a brown Ford F-150 pickup, brown Ford F-150 pickup, in the Illinois, at Frank W. William 42213, at Frank W. William 42213.

0: A118 so far.
1: Ocean 113, a Frank W. Lamp 42213, clear. Maroon 2009, Ford Utility.

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The Edward and Mary 30693. 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
1: Last name Knudsen, King, Nora, Union, David, Sam, Edward, Nora, first name Alex, common spelling, middle initial A, Adam, date of birth 5/21/96, male white.

0: attention, Marion Fire. Please respond to the area of 1205 North Van Buren. ERP stated there is a bunch of smoke in the area. He believes people are burning.
1: Yeah, I can get around real quick.
0: Shouldn't be burning at nighttime. 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
0: And Johnson's going to be the RP on that.

0: vehicle is not the color. I'll be checking 64, east and westbound now.
1: Engine 3, 10-4.

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1: Yay. Kentucky, the Frank 4, Wayan 0, 3, 9. Clear.
2: It was 4, 10, 4.
1: 5, 25. 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

responding Silvarm Medical, Wagon 7 southbound, at the 91. 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I'll be notifying ISP, time out 2350.

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1: Mr. Johnson's resident. It was just a little campfire. People are sitting around. We'll be on the way back in.
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0: 6107, 1050 rollover, I-57 southbound, mile post 91. I-57 southbound, mile post 91. The box truck on its side, Jefferson County, has fire, EMS, and a deputy en route. They also are sending care of that caution.
1: The Franklin Hospital, we have a juvenile trying to fight.
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6: The outside temperature is 57 degrees Fahrenheit.
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1: 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I'm going to be in route 10:50 till some additional units get there. 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
6: 091789, white female, Illinois.
1: 70 points, black traffic, Old Bend Road, course, black traffic, Old Bend Road. On a red, Kia Soul, red Kia Soul. G. George Adam 23177, G. George Adam 23177.

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0: Gray Chrysler.
1: E. David.
0: T. Tom 21175.
2: 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T. Tom 21175.
3: Did you copy?
4: Just north of the 91 marker. 57 southbound, just north of the 91 marker. EMS and Jefferson County's on scene.

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0: No, they're out here with me now. He's about to clear up.
2: One from CMED. I need you to go to Prairie Living, 955 Villa Court. It's going to be the west building, room 131 for a female with abdominal pain.
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0: 7 Travis, 64 westbound, 110. 64 westbound, 110. Yeah, I'll truck tractor white box. Tractor white box trailer. Main trailer. 3044279. 3044279, main trailer.
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2: The outside temperature is 56 degrees Fahrenheit.
3: Hornet ship 9.
0: 679, go ahead.
3: They say it is partially loaded. They haven't figured out the exact weights just yet. They haven't made entry.

proper lane usage. Verbal warning. No registration lights. I'll be done it.

Rangers is going to be the vehicle. It's unoccupied at this time. Agent, check the area. Attempt to locate.

0: 10A from that residence. They advised there's no damage to their property. They were able to give a description that matched the vehicle Paul Moore is out with. I'll be in the area and attempt to locate any 1050 damage.
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0: 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I see here it's dynamite towing, correct?
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0: his vehicle, State Route 127 and I-64 overpass. 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

0: 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The other female's been released to 9511 for POI. I'll be in after the jail for that.
1: 10-4.
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0: 971, traffic stop, 57 north, that's 0154, 57 northbound, 0154, white GMC Yukon, white GMC Yukon, Texas, 40 S. Sammy Boy, 9354, 40 S. Sammy Boy, 9354, Texas.
1: 971. 4 correction, Texas 4, Ocean, that's Sammy Boy, 9354, clear, 24 GMC.

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0: The outside temperature is 55 degrees Fahrenheit.
1: DUI.

that's 404 Port Your Ambulance to 900 East Park Street, 900 East Park, Building 13, Apartment 202, for a male with a sudden onset of headache. Timeout is 1236.

0: traffic stop, 57 southbound, milepost 152, 57 southbound, milepost 152, blue Nissan Altima, Mississippi, H. Henry, L. Lincoln, J. John, 411, H. Henry, L. Lincoln, J. John, 411, Mississippi.
1: 954, Mississippi, H. Henry, L. Lincoln, J. John, 411, all year. Star Blue 2021, Nissan Altima.

can you have please respond? 2206 Brentwood Drive, 92-year-old female with a pendant press for a help response. 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

0: that's one from CMED. I need you to go to 221 Quiet Lane in Carbondale for a 62-year-old female who's having severe abdominal pain.
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0: The outside temperature is 55 degrees Fahrenheit.
1: We have received a call from the alarm company with keyholder information. Attempted both with no answer. 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

0: very ice on a traffic stop. 159 is Helms Parkway. 159 is
1: 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County 217, Mercy Southeast.

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0: Washington and DeSoto. 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
2: 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Do you want me to take it around down here? I'm talking, you have to.
3: The air temperature is 55 degrees Fahrenheit.
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0: At a 911 call, female requested. 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She did disconnect. 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Time out, 120.
2: United, please respond. 1301 East Young, this can be Integrity Health. A resident that fell, 79-year-old female, complaining of hip and leg pain on the right side. Mary PD, time out, 0120.

and Rose.

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gray 2002 Honda minivan. The 5, a Frank Enora, a Robert a Lincoln 18672. 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

0: 7. The occupants are heading back to you guys now to get with their ride.
1: One 8 6 4 2 B boy 0 3 6 7 5 8 clear no record Illinois or Missouri.

You had 127 in East Grange Hall, the intersection there. You're picking up a female who left St. Joe's and was trying to walk to Carbondale and got lost. And now she's called 911 and is asking for a ride to Carbondale. I did send her EMS to Walmart earlier for a foot problem, and then she got released and now is lost walking home and is asking for a ride.

0: Market Street sidewalk. Any other direction, I think they're needing you for tracking.
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0: got Chris Coffle on the line. 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I believe she's going to try to damage his vehicle. 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
1: 26 Ag remain nearby. Turn around, it's rolling up.
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0: 94. Yes, 22. You can also disregard. NPD has him, 95.
1: 10-4, I'm out with him now.
2: The outside temperature is 54 degrees Fahrenheit.
3: He was near NPD. I think she went back north on 14th Street. He's coming to the sheriff's office.

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1: 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They're going to remove these barrels.
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0: Sam over Tom. 762-558. Sam over Tom.
2: Raymond in Ebony Phoenix.
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4: Ground up to 53. Black Nissan. D. David W. Williams, 38677. David Williams, 38677.
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County Department of Linton responding back to 1020 North 7th Street, 1020 North 7th Street. 72-year-old male, conscious and breathing, decides now he does want to go to the hospital. He cannot move. He can't walk. Alarm time is 1:49.

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1: 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Starting mileage and ready.
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0: Yeah, off ramp at 64 at the 91, 57 northbound 91, off ramp to 64. It's going to be a silver Kia sedan, Wisconsin, B-Boy, C. Charles, X-ray.
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0: issuing a Chute Bay 1 is delaying a traffic stop. I-55 southbound, mile post 16.4. I-55 southbound, mile post 16.4. Silver crossover SUV. Silver crossover SUV. Troy, are you in pursuit?
1: Continuing at 159. Vehicle speed over 110.
0: Of 100 miles per hour. Troy PD discontinuing at 55 southbound, mile post 16.4.

0: 4, report your ambulance to landing. 2100 North Reed Station Parkway. Go to room 114 for an 89-year-old male who fell in the shower. He did knock a hole in the wall. He's got a large bruise on the back of his head.
1: 6114. Rin Lake northbound rest area. Rin Lake northbound rest area.
0: Hard hit to the head. Timeout 231.
1: Subject on the truck side, it states that there is a small black Honda compact car that's randomly beeping their horn. Next one, 14, 10, 14.

Nursery Station Parkway, room 114, the memory care unit. 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A male fell in the shower, hit his head very hard.

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3: For traffic stop, 70 eastbound, mile post 107. 70 eastbound, mile post 107. Black passenger car, rear registration obstructed.

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1: I just want to make you aware that the high school RP called today that several kids threw TP at the school. I want an officer to be aware that they will be out there cleaning it up.

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1: Sunday 5-10-4.

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0: 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Time is 2:57.
1: He said northbound Milepost 72 on a red Mini, red Mini, Lincoln K King 4, King 9, Y Young.
2: 54, correction, 954.
1: State's going to be
2: Jones, suspended, Pennsylvania.
1: Missouri, 26 plates. Lincoln K King 4, K King 9, Y Young, Missouri, 26.
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0: 160, 57 northbound 160. It's Silver Chevrolet, Silver Chevrolet. Double F Frank 22300. Double F Frank 22300.
1: 15, correction, flanking 1061.
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1: 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Officer safety alert. Criminal gang member caution. Do not search any arrest by facility on this record. Subject reported to be involved with gang crime activity. Lawrence Johnson, male black, 58-58-180, black brown, scar head. Mafia insane. There's no information available, but...

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2: The outside temperature is 53 degrees Fahrenheit.

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1: Thanks, 111.
2: 11 traffic stop, US 51 at Landfill Road, US 51 at Landfill Road. Black Chevrolet sedan, F. Frank A. Adam, 34131, F. Frank Adam, 34131. Jackson County.

0: 14, go ahead.
1: 14, traffic stop, 57 northbound, mile post 72, 57 northbound, mile post 72, a white Chrysler minivan, F. Frank over P-Paul, 356975. F. Frank over P-Paul, 356975.
2: If you want, 5, 6, 9, 7, 5,
0: they're white 2026 Chrysler passenger van.

Traffic stop. 15 eastbound, about a half mile east of South 74th Street. 15 eastbound, about a half mile south of 74th Street, beyond A. Black Chevy Silverado, Black Chevy Silverado, 265-4435, B-boy. 265-4435, B-boy.

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0: 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It's on a white Ford. It is smoking. I don't see flames.

engine 12-10-4, 13th Street high rise, vehicle smoking from the engine bay, white 2010 Ford Carryall. 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

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One of the residents in the area states that the bar is closed down. 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
1: Charles 60, go ahead.
0: And stop, 55 southbound, mile post 15. 55 southbound, mile post 15. Truck tractor tanker. Truck tractor tanker. Illinois semi-trailer 579 783 Sam Tom. 579 783 Sam Tom, Illinois semi-trailer. Secure a few hours.
1: Trailer 579 783 SMT Tom, clear 717 Polar.

0: Y 147 Southbound, just north of Donaldson. Male subject, possibly injured, but walking southbound. Hoodie, long pants, backpack.
1: Council 839-1040 route.
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1: The outside temperature is 52 degrees Fahrenheit.

0: Missouri to SAMJ John L. Lincoln 2427. Missouri to SAMJ John L. Lincoln 24, Missouri 2027.
1: Okay, Route 13 eastbound break. 1028 will be in the CAD.
2: Johns Lake 39, B23, B127 in Rex's Lane, 127 Rex's Lane for myself and 888 out with that pedestrian.
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drug call. It's going to be at Bandera Bank. 33-year-old male having a seizure. RP is advising. He's having severe difficulty breathing as well. 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

0: AE27's in session. 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
1: Jefferson County at 157 around the 106. I get to the contract as soon as my computer cooperates.

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1: 57 North Belmont Post 74. I-57 North Belmont Post 74. It's a 2 semi. They pulled into the rest area. No lane blockage, no injuries.

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0: and I'm going to be security in 22 County. 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
1: High-rise, male in the doorway, unconfirmed breathing, not responding, times 522.

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1: 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Council A116 10-4 81.
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0: Major Robert Adams, Victor Edward Tom, CNI vehicle, brake checking. Vehicle on 27, working in out of traffic, flat, headed westbound, from 42. Have a truck.
1: Can you confirm westbound 143 from 270 and repeat the plate, please?
0: Confirming westbound on 43 from 170. Plate is a handicap plate. David Robert Adams.
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2: The outside temperature is 51 degrees Fahrenheit.

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1: 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Middle of my leg, there's a 625 and 79, 062579, Black Human, I'm on a pickup set.

0: 10 Royal Sunfire AMR, need to respond 311 South Meadow Street, 311 South Meadow Street, Royalton, 60-year-old female, crown level fall, possible ankle fracture, going to be located on the back deck. Shout out's going to be 603.
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1: 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White semi-truck tractor. Alabama portioned. 121-5310. 121-5310. 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

0: X114 3 AMK King J John double H Henry D David R Robert 1 double S Sam V Victor 2 Tom 2781 clearing a record Alabama running it nationwide did come back with a response out of Indiana expired in 2 of 2026 back to a 2025 Freightliner
1: 154 east of 51 they're by the grain bins the 1050 single vehicle
2: 14 10 4
1: on the line with the RP was reporting the vehicle as a reckless driver all over the roadway and she's now ran off the road they disconnected they were in verbal argument.

0: Next one, 14 Alpha, I've had a response from Tennessee with no date associated with it. That's also in your session notes.
1: Four.
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0: question.
1: A-160 Drive South. 55 south of the 71. 55 south of the 71. White Chevy, White Chevy. Texas, William John Zebra, 8374. William John Zebra, 8374, Texas.
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5: The outside temperature is 51 degrees Fahrenheit.
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1: Control 8, Bravo Mobile, Royal, 311 South Meadow, 6 0 GL, 1 Roger.

0: 285 southbound, just south, I believe, of Fosterburg, Illinois 285. Southbound, just south of Fosterburg, white Jeep Gladiator, Missouri 27, 7, Kikin, George, T-Tom, 9, 7. Missouri 27, 7, Kikin, George, T-Tom, 9, 7.
1: Seven clear, 2021 Jeep.

0: proceed on runway 32 left for Poconos.
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1: County of Santa, I'm 23.
0: Go ahead.
2: South Williams County, Highway 13, westbound Early Drive. Highway 13, westbound Early Drive. It's going to be a black Jeep, Edward G. Zebra, 21678. Edward Zebra, 21678.

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1: 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Tennessee, B-Boy, B-Victor, D-David, 0944. Boy Victor David 0944, Tennessee.
0: B-Boy V Victor D David 0944.
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0: 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My computer's having difficulties this morning.
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2: 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County Squad 303 will be en route for Royal 10-311, South Meadow, with 2.
3: 3-6.

0: A120, go ahead.
1: A120, traffic stop. 270 eastbound the 9. 270 east the 9. A black Ram pickup. Black Ram pickup. Texas. Enora SAM, SAM 4173. Enora SAM, SAM 4173, Texas.
0: Time to coin status.
2: The outside temperature is 51 degrees Fahrenheit.
0: 65, 10-4.

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Respond on FE Pack 61. Medic 232, 9620, 9564, and 9664. Cardiac arrest uncertain. With closer say,

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1: Information.

1. At Frank H. Henry, 84721, 1028 LaQuanda Fuller. LaQuanda Fuller, 713 Hartman Lane, O'Fallon, Black 2017 Lincoln Sedan. Driver Montez at Lincoln Fuller, male Black, 43. Montez at Lincoln Fuller, male Black, 43. 62168 Black Brown. 62168 Black Brown. Dark skin, tattoo left and right forearm, upper left and right arm. Dark skin, tattoo left and right forearm, upper left and right arm. Caution, history of assault, fleeing, subject on probation or supervised release. History of assault, fleeing, subject on probation or supervised release status. Vehicle license LPR, Illinois 157 northbound at I-270 Glen Carbon. Vehicle license LPR, Illinois 157 northbound at I-270 Glen Carbon at 0616. Authority, PD Granite City, State Police Trooper, Collinsville, KSB 235.

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Heart problems not alert. 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Cross streets are North Randolph Street and North Randolph Street.

0: 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Clear patrol, be in the area, 157, 270.
1: A 120, 10-4.

Thank you.

0: male, female, conscious and breathing, complaining of chest pain, nausea, and sweating. She advises that she had a heart attack a couple months ago, and she is wearing a life vest. Again, Pulaski County Ambulance, Pulaski County Sheriff's Office, respond to 1100 Bethlehem Road, Olmsted. 1100 Bethlehem Road, Olmsted. 84-year-old female, conscious and breathing, having chest pain, nausea, and sweating. She does have a history of cardiac and is wearing a life vest. She advised the onset was approximately 6.
1: Status.
2: The outside temperature is 51 degrees Fahrenheit.
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0: 77, 50, 10, 4, 0, 6, 38.

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0: Engine 145, traffic stop, 57 southbound to 53, 57 southbound to 53, blue Dodge Charger, Edward Union 24696, Edward Union 24696.
1: Oh 050 from 111.

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1: That is correct. 642.

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2: All right.
0: Has walked out of the store. Female is actually getting hit by a car. Now she's standing on the side of the road.
1: In four.
0: Trying to jump out in front of vehicles. Female could be wearing a black hoodie and short hair.
3: 10-4. I'm there at moment, zero.
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0: 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Woman on the side of the road by Casey's, hit by a car, is that correct?
1: Acorn Ocean 145, traffic stop.
2: Ocean 145, good.
0: 10-4, show me a route to that as well.
1: Ocean 145, traffic stop. 57 southbound to 52, 57 southbound to 52. Black Buick Encore, Edward King 29131.
2: Ocean 145, traffic stop.
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4: down. I was able to get the team out. I was going back into the wheelchair. First response was just here. We're back in bed. I'm in route to
5: Black Lincoln MKZ. 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And Frank H. Henry, 84721. Frank H. Henry, 84721. 28 LaFonda Fuller. 713 Hartman Lane, O'Fallon, Black, 2017 Lincoln Sedan. Driver, Montez L. Lincoln Fuller. Male, Black, 43. Montez L. Lincoln Fuller. Male, Black, 43. 62168 Black Brown. 62168 Black Brown. Dark skin, tattoo, left and right forearm, upper left and right arm. Tattoos, left and right forearm, upper left and right arm. Caution, history of assault, fleeing, subject on probation or supervised release. History of assault, fleeing, subject on probation or supervised release. Equalized hit LPR, I-270 westbound, near Granite City, in the slow lane, at 0632. Equalized hit LPR, I-270 westbound, near Granite City, in the slow lane, at 0632. Authority, PD Granite City, thickly stripped cones located at 235.

in the Air Vac 3. Have a seating flight request coming out of Kennett in Dunklin County, Missouri. Heading into 209 degrees for 49, that's 49 nautical miles. Card number is going to be 058-162-058-162.

0: Bravo Echo, Bravo Oregon, going to be a 1, and be advised, you will be landing over at the Kennedy Airport.
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2: 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Linden and Christopher Road. I'll be out with her now, see if we can figure out what's going on. I think there's a 96 issue.
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0: 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Timeout 659, Thornton Johnson County Sheriff's Office, KNDU 272.
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2: Northbound, Lieutenant Union 64.
3: We have officers in route.
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0: Well, this is Tracy from St. Louis County for a vehicle accident.
1: Ambulance, Oakleville Fire, needs you to respond to the area, State Route 160 and County Highway 13, State Route 160 and County Highway 13, for a two-vehicle 1050 at that intersection. Unknown injuries, unknown entrapment. It was a Penske truck versus a small SUV. Washington County timeout, 705 KFM 399.
2: And 9640. Motor vehicle accident with injury at West Pierce Boulevard and Schroeder Creek Boulevard, 0704.
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0: Deputy Washington County Ambulance, Oakerville Fire. Washington County Deputy, Washington County Ambulance, Oakerville Fire. Need you to respond to the area.
1: Route
0: 160 and County Highway 13. State Route 160 County Highway 13 at that intersection. Unknown injuries. Both occupants are out of their vehicle.
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0: That'd be 8. 270 westbound, 8. Turn tractor flatbed trailer. Turn tractor flatbed trailer. On my trailer. 29341 at Santee Town. 929341 at Santee Town. On my trailer.
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3: County D1, I've added this person to this call for service. I'm going to be...
4: Special 145, traffic stop, 57 southbound exit 53, 57 southbound exit 53, white Corvette, C. David E. Edwards, 13807, David Edwards, 13807.
5: Special 145, C. David E. Edwards, 13807, clear, white 2000. 24 Charlie Coop.

0: 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Place the hold off card at a time of 7:15.
1: Well, 7:15. I'm going to head over to Seven Hills. I guess what Seth wanted me to check 3348, make sure it's closed before we head over to 3322 and open that up.
0: Yeah, 10-4 Mike, we have command fail before it closed, so it is showing the close. But yeah, if we get eyes on it to verify, that'd be great.
1: Wait from there.
0: 10-4, thanks.

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0: Warren Road, I got a 2 vehicle 1050. Unknown of any injuries. I do believe there's airbag deployment. 15, simple. Ambulance, East Pleasant Hill and Warren Road. East Pleasant Hill and Warren Road for 1050. Unknown injuries, but there was airbag deployment. Timeout is 717.

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1: 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US-51 at Spanish Bluff Road, Union County. US-51 at Spanish Bluff Road in Union County. 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

0: Edward Robert. First of Hunter, Common, Middle A, Adam. Date of birth 2-2 of 98, 02-02, 1998. Illinois, white male.
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Over to studio mattress, on 112 West College Street, 412 West College, 21-year-old female conscious, breathing, hospital heart attack, 10 dispatch, 725.

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2: 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Done for.

0: Echelon 145, traffic stop, 57 South on exit 53, 57 South on exit 53, we have black Chevy truck, Texas, X-ray, H-Henry, J-John, 5133, X-ray, Henry John, 5133, Texas.
1: Texas, X-ray, H-Henry, J-John, 5133, clear. Black, 2016 Chevrolet pickup.
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0: That's Johns County Anvil, Corville First Responders. Johns County Anvil, Corville First Responders. Respond 45 Ferris Lane, Corville. Get 45 Ferris Lane, Corville. 75-year-old female who suffered a fall on the 10th.
1: A grade trailer truck, no injuries, only luggage.
0: 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I'm out 731 North Johns County Sheriff's Department, KC72.
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0: 9621. It's a white Chevy Impala. I know it was here yesterday morning and we'll just have a call on it. So we can tow it tomorrow.
1: The outside temperature is 55.
2: Decoy 75, traffic stop, 57 southbound, 18, 57 southbound, on post 18. White truck tractor, white box trailer, white truck tractor, white box trailer. Ontario trailer, T-Tom 7501, R. Robert. Ontario trailer, Tom 7501, R. Robert. Ontario.

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0: dropped off, and here in ER. Hopefully can get her some services. I'll be 10-8 and route back to town.
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0: Hey, Chris, we'll just go ahead and drop that off and then go look at it.
1: Did you say drop the truck off and then go look at it?
0: Yeah, it for real life is bad tracking quite a bit.
2: County 18 is loud at this intersection. I got the tones, but not the what, the warrants for.
3: Kobe's going to be 99 out of Douglas County. It is a failure to appear for driving on a suspended license. It looks like it is extraditable. He also has...
1: Good morning, 4934, 1041, patrol.
3: He does not have a valid Illinois license.
2: 10-4.
1: Check your driving.

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3: Cut out. So I had to take Eddings to Hewitt.

0: X75 decoying status.
1: 75. Secure 30. I'll put the driver's information in the session notes if you can run it, please.
0: 75, Tim.
2: Information for Unit 2. It's going to be in Arizona, a portion place.
3: 10-4, go ahead with it.
2: It is A. Adam in Nora, 55270. A. Adam in Nora, 55270 on a white track.
4: Have an EMS call. 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EMS, please respond to 146 East Walnut, 146 East Walnut, Carrier Mills. ADT called requesting EMS for an elderly female that's fallen. Unknown if she's injured. She did say the female is a paralyzed female. Unsure she's injured from the fall.
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3: First name is X-X-Ray, O-Ocean, L-Lincoln, A-Adam. She is 5-4, 2019. Y Young, I Ida, M Mary, A Adam, she's 5-23-22.
4: O'Fallon MX, 5-5, respond 505 North Oak Street,
3: 75. Y Young, pick up the kids. And once she is done so, he will be detained for the night at 9. He's being cooperative.
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1: The outside temperature is 56 degrees Fahrenheit.

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1: 65, go ahead.
2: Thanks, Highway 13 westbound, Early Drive. Highway 13 westbound, Early Drive. We got black Dodge truck, 425-1539, Detroit truck. 425-1539, Detroit truck.
3: Yeah, that's fine.

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1: I guess we're ready.

0: 57 south, bound to 5-3. 57 south, bound to 5-3. Be a white Jeep Wrangler. White Jeep Wrangler. 6779, hide over Sam. 6779, hide over Sam. Stable veteran.
1: Medic 352, 9640, and 9806. Motor vehicle accident, patient unconscious. I-64 east on ramp from highway N.
2: 6779
1: clear, cross streets for highway N east and I-64 east. Respond on FB TAC 61. 9844, 9154, Medic 352, 964, and 98. Motor vehicle accident.

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0: 346-6964 B truck. 346-6964 B truck. 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
2: Lane in Union County, it's going to be a silver Kia SUV, silver Kia SUV. 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

The time is now 8 a.m. The room temperature is 76 degrees Fahrenheit, and the outside temperature 56 degrees Fahrenheit.

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1: 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Stolen, white 77, Suburban, white 77, Chevrolet Suburban. 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
1: Ocean 145.
2: Okay, thank you. I saw that this morning and then wrote it up, but thank you anyway.
1: Ocean 145, Travis Stiles, be in the front of Marion Junior High. Front of Marion Junior High, Marion. We have black Hyundai Sonata, black Hyundai Sonata. And Frank and Mary, 35749. Frank Mary, 35749.
3: Ocean 145, Frank and Mary, 35749 clear. Black 2015, Hyundai, say.

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Gray Nissan Kicks. Gray Nissan Kicks. Missouri. Edward and Nora 1. Robert 6 Lincoln. 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
2: Equally at 75, track stop.
1: Go ahead.
2: X75 track stop, I-57 southbound exit 18, I-57 southbound exit 18, maroon truck tractor, tank trailer, maroon truck tractor, tank trailer, Oklahoma trailer, C-Charles, C-Tom, 3911, Charles-Tom, 3911, Oklahoma trailer.
1: Go

0: 75 Oklahoma, St. Charles, Steve Tom, 3911, clear, 98 Polar Trailer.
1: Got my hit back from Douglas County. It is a valid warrant. They would like a NTA written with a court date. I have all that information.
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0: King 2-10-4.
1: Mary Tom, 18. And it is FTA for driving on a suspended license.

0: me before you leave this morning, okay? 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
1: Hey, Zingo.
0: I called to verify. They want it to be Friday, June 5th at 9 a.m.
1: 10-4, June 5th, Friday. Got it.

0: 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Nothing's on. We'll be clear to attorney.
1: The outside temperature is 59 degrees Fahrenheit.
2: X-65 motors desist. I-57 northbound mile post 90, I-57 northbound mile post 90. I got called in advice of a motors desist truck and a trailer. The states that it's in the construction zone in a bad location.
3: Four route.
2: 65-10-4.
4: 35 traffic stop, 70 East 26, White Hyundai Elantra, Texas, William Zebra Victor 0293, William Zebra Victor 0293, Texas.

0: 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Clear patrol.
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1: 534, psych altered. Park Charles South, at 31, Newberry Drive. Cross streets are Park Charles Boulevard North and Newberry Court. Medic 231 and 9534, psych altered. Park Charles South, at 31, Newberry Drive. Cross streets are Park Charles Boulevard North and Newberry Court.
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5: Tennessee United, need to respond 811 West Lexington. 811 West Lexington, 65-year-old female, severe pain and weakness from an infected tooth, multiple complaints of pain.
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1: You're right.
0: Got roadblocking just in the northbound lane.

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Patient will be in a gray SUV in the parking lot of Expressway Car Wash. Unknown age male, slumped over the wheel, unknown is breathing.

0: forth.
1: Traffic stop.
2: Just one
1: for Douglas. Traffic stop, Main and Carbon, Marion. Main and Carbon and Marion. Via Silver Jeep SUV. Silver Jeep SUV. 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

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WREI 358.

0: 8854, 8824, 8816 Respond Motor Vehicle Accident at Elmont Road, Sullivan, Cross Street, Fisher Drive.
1: Barn, 2049 Business Highway 13. It's like 26 took information about a found hacksaw and some stolen wire. And they have found another hacksaw that they would like to try to

0: We're exiting 211 Road. We're going to get northbound at the 90.
1: 2-10-4.
0: Quarter mile south of the 90. Right lane's totally blocked. Left lane's open.
1: Exiting 2. You said, I've got the detection of the 89 about a quarter mile south of the 90, and you said both lanes were open?
2: I seen them coming this way.
0: Blocked.
1: Left lane's open. 10-4, right lane blocked, left lane open.
2: Well, they came in the wrong way.

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1: The outside temperature is 61 degrees Fahrenheit.
2: Atlantic City traffic stop. It's Route 45 at Public Road. Route 45 at Public Road, Saline County. White Ford Maverick. White Ford Maverick. B-Boy Truck. 408-5272. 408-5272 B-Boy Truck Plate.

0: Optima, stolen sometime last night, was parked in the driveway with the keys in it.
1: X7, the coin.

0: 57 northbound near the 6-1, 57 northbound near the 6-1, large chunk of tire on the left line. There's a work van with a blown tire off the roadway with cones out.
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0: 45 traffic stop.
1: Middle for Highland.
0: 45 traffic stop, main at Carbon Marion, main at Carbon and Marion, via Red Hyundai Tucson, Red Hyundai Tucson, H Henry 514168, H Henry 514168.
2: One 4168 clear 2012 Hyundai Carolina.

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0: 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And the 200 block, South Hickory, Centralia, Centralia PD. 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Secure 20.
1: Fire 26, hello. 10-4, exit, stop clear.
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3: Tracker, you are fighting up real bad just then.

A1 Switching Traffic Stop. Illinois 4 and Fisher Road. Illinois 4 and Fisher Road in Sawyerville. On a black Chevy, Edward Queen 55834. Edward Queen 55834.

0: Yeah, I need a maintenance outage on fuse 173-7. So I've changed that easement.
1: The outside temperature is 63 degrees Fahrenheit.

0: I just passed that motorcycle. So around the 62, I was looking for the tire debris. It must already have been removed. I'll flip around and check on the, it's a box truck. No front tire on the right side.
1: The time is now 9 a.m. The room temperature is 70 degrees Fahrenheit, and the outside temperature, 63 degrees.
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0: Going to expect to.
2: Hi, 2-10.
0: They're going to be there working on that trailer for a little while, but they'll be in there off the road in the safe spot. I'll be clear.

0: been parked here overnight because it was overheating. The registered owner has since came to retrieve it in Nora.
1: Illinois 13 Lindale Road, Saline County. Illinois 13 Lindale Road, Saline County. White Dodge Journey. White Dodge Journey. He had repeat ball 46775. He had repeat ball 46775.
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0: Nikonex has it. 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They contacted roadside. They're just waiting to hear back. They don't request that I stand by. I'll be clear.
1: 17 weeks pregnant, difficulty breathing. Time is 9:06.
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0: 4, 404 South 28th, Karen, 404 South 28th. 20-year-old female, she's 17 weeks pregnant. This is additional issues that she's been having during her pregnancy.
1: Live traffic stop. 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Frank, Mary, 35502.
2: Push 145 Central. 145 Frank and Mary, 35502. 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

at Old 13, Illinois 13, at Illinois Old 13. The white Chevy Malibu, white Chevy Malibu. J. John, C. Charles, and Mary Iota, T. Tom, 2-1. J. John, C. Charles, and Mary Iota, T. Tom, 2-1. Prince Lincoln County.

0: traffic stop. Main at Russell, Marion. Main at Russell and the Black Lincoln SUV. And Frank, H. Henry, 42609. Frank Henry, 42609.
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Juvenile being combative with the parent. Possible mental eval. Leave request an officer. Officer's en route at this time.

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1: Lincoln 16950. 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Sorry, 16950.

You're calling at 49 traffic stop, 57 south at the 18, 57 south at the 18. You have blue truck tractor, white box trailer. Blue truck tractor, white box trailer. Illinois semi trailer plate, 933-165. 933-165 SAM over Tucson.

You can accept five traps up. Five track stop. 57 southbound 18, 57 southbound 18. I'm going to pick up Mill Road 2.

0: 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Yes, sometime yesterday. Her ankle is obviously bent out of shape. Code 17 Alpha CEG, Washington County, turnout 933 FM 391.
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Maryland Road, Ashley. 90-year-old female conscious breathing, fall in the shower, in the bathroom. Happened sometime yesterday. Her ankle is bent out of shape. 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

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Washington County Ambulance Ashley First Responders. Respond to 27320 Maryland Road, Ashley. 27320 Maryland Road, Ashley. 9-year-old female conscious breathing fell. Yes, sometime yesterday. Her ankle is obviously bent out of shape. 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

Washington Ambulance Ashley First Responders. Respond to 27320 Maryland Road, Ashley. 27320 Maryland Road, Ashley. 90-year-old female conscious breathing, fall in the shower in the bathroom. Happened sometime yesterday. Her ankle is bent out of shape. 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

this. Next, two motor assist, 957 northbound 62,

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1: Southbound 18, white truck tractor, white box trailer, white truck tractor, white box trailer. Ontario trailer, XX-ray 4535 W William. Ontario trailer, XX-ray 4535 W William.
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3: 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White 2024 ITD. Trailer.

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1: 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And I think that's, to me, that's what it feels like they're doing.

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1: 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I don't know.

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0: pipe, and I'm not getting any DO response on her.
1: Highway 13 eastbound 136. It's going to be a white GMC utility, Mary Sam, or Robert, Idaho, Lincoln, E. Edward, White Young, Mary Sam, Robert, Idaho, Lincoln, Edward, Young.
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0: have a correction on the spelling. H. Henry, E. Edward, C. Charles.
1: 145, Travis South, Nate Carbon, Marion, Nate and Carbon, and Marion.
0: The whole name
1: of the Edward. Toyota 4Runner, Black Toyota 4Runner, E. Edward 521967. E. Edward 521967.
2: Central. Question 145, Edward, correction, Edward, 521967, clear, Black 722.
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5: That ain't tough.
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0: Indians in the area advise I-64 eastbound, milepost 4, I-64 eastbound, milepost 4, 8124, suspect vehicle for shots fired earlier in Granite City. 104 is en route. Any other units in the area, guys?
1: Up to 25th. I have not lit it up yet.

0: The outside temperature is 68 degrees Fahrenheit.
1: Go ahead.
2: Decoy next 118, 1041, equipment maintenance.
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2: Angel. Where's your truck stop? Illinois 13, Bend Road, Swain County. Illinois 13, Bend Road, Swain County. White GMC Yukon, White GMC Yukon. Kentucky Farm Plate, 7166, G. George over D. David. 7166, G. George over D. David, Kentucky Farm.
3: Can't get in, please let me get back in the car. 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
5: Capitol Street, Apartment B. RPA states that her car was A Sunday night. She does have pictures of

0: Mexico.
1: County 7750 on Mercy. Responding to a 4-year-old male, seizures, lethargic, car number 058222.
2: March 29th Street at Caseyville, 29th Street at Caseyville. I passed the store. If you want to let East St. Louis know, I'll turn around. Keep eyes on it.
3: 8124-10-4, the vehicle has stopped at the mini mart, 29th in Caseyville. 29th in Caseyville. In the area, you guys.
4: County. 45 quarter mile north of 64 Wayne County. The white Dodge Grand Caravan minivan. White Dodge Grand Caravan minivan. And my passenger 1466678.
5: 1466678. Fire 3500 Victoria Avenue for a phone and fire alarm. 6 minute acknowledgement.
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8: 938-146-6679. Correction, 146-6678. Clear. White, 19, Dodge Passman.

The time is now 10 a.m. The room temperature is 70 degrees Fahrenheit, and the outside temperature 68 degrees Fahrenheit.

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0: got a call from county. 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All she got was the name was Chris, and the address is 1328 North 19th Street, and she said the phone cut out. She called back multiple times, and it will not go through.
1: North 19th. 10-4.

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2: Exit the traffic stop.
1: 485 South Friendship Drive, Nashville, Ashton Garden. For a 60-year-old male in liver failure.
2: Exit the traffic stop. Route 13 at Ben Road. Route 13 at Ben Road.
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2: Wayne County. White Buick Enclave. White Buick Enclave. W. William 5 and Mary 035. Kentucky and God We Trust. W. William 5 and Mary 035. Kentucky and God We Trust.

0: United. Attention, United. 11540, Buddy Court. 11540, Buddy Court. Medical pendant activation. 83-year-old female fell backwards while washing her hair. Unsure if she's injured. There's key information in the CAD. Williamson County Sheriff's Office clear. Timeout 10:05.
1: This is all things from there.

0: calling X-49 delayed traffic stop. X-49 traffic stop. 57 south at the 18 off ramp. 57 south at the 18 off ramp.
1: That is on the floor.
0: Yeah, white straight truck, white straight truck. Go ahead, secure 30.
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0: Norman Road, Highway 13 westbound, Norman Road, send me a brown Honda CRV, brown Honda CRV at Frank and Mary, 59683. Frank Mary, 59683.
1: Hi, Pulse 6, go ahead. Kenny, can you call the RP back and let her know I'm here? I've knocked and rang the doorbell. Can anybody answer?
2: In on the utility.
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5: The outside temperature is 69 degrees Fahrenheit.

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1: 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Only 13 Cottage Grove Roads, Lynn County. Red GMC Yukon. Red GMC Yukon. West Virginia. Friends of Colt Lake. F. Frank C. Charles 18893. F. Frank C. Charles 18893. West Virginia. Friends of Colt.
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0: you going out to 145 traffic stop? Ocean 145, traffic stop, be in the front of Marion Junior High, front of the Marion Junior High, via gray Chevy Equinox, 903-195, 903-195.
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2: 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Thank you. 903-195, clear, Brown's Path, 11, Charlie, Philly.

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0: Decorum, suffering 17, traffic south of Union County. One south of Nash Road, Whiteford, Louisiana, 959, C. Charles, SMJ, John, 959, Charles, John, Louisiana.
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2: Go for me. Hey, Ben, who's going to be my monitor today?

driving Washburn Road southbound from Illinois 55.

0: 65, go ahead.
1: Southwind scanning, Highway 13 westbound Norman Road. Highway 13 westbound Norman Road. Still white Chevrolet Silverado. White Chevrolet Silverado. 489-604 D data plate. 489-604 D data plate.
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2: Traffic stop. 57 south of the 18 off ramp. 57 south of the 18 off ramp. Leaves a white truck tractor, flatbed trailer, white truck tractor, flatbed trailer. Illinois semi trailer 979025. 979025 at Samuel T Top.

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2: 497.
0: Last name, Doman, David Ocean, Mary, Adam, Nora. First name, Kelly, K-E-L-L-Y, middle initial, M, Mary. It's a female, white, 0309-85, 39 of 85, Illinois.

0: Hi, Mary 20 from County. Caller is advising that you drove past the residence. It's going to be 7711. 7711. I'm sorry, correction, 5711. 5711.
1: Okay, 5711. All right, that's behind us. We'll get turned around.

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Aspen Unit Troop 8, cancel Aspen 1400, wanted in Lopley's weapon, shots fired, Granite City. Aspen Unit Troop 8, cancel Aspen 1400, wanted in Lopley's weapon, shots fired, Missouri Avenue, West Pontoon Road, Granite City. Missouri Avenue, West Pontoon Road, Granite City, suspect in custody. Authority P, Granite City, 68 Consul, KSV 255.

Avenue for a 57-year-old male diabetic. He's acting strangely, not making sense. Seems confused. Blood sugar is currently at 90, however, requesting EMS.

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0: 165, go ahead.
1: I-65 pedestrian, I-64 westbound mile post 85, I-64 westbound mile post 85. Female, wearing capris and a black t-shirt with a suitcase.

The time is now 11 a.m. The room temperature is 70 degrees Fahrenheit, and the outside temperature 72 degrees

A120 traffic stop, 270 east at the 5, 270 east at the 5, black Ram pickup, Minnesota temporary, 047-098-68. 047-098-68, Minnesota temporary, I believe.

0: 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He said you came early today.
1: 2 years, circle driving.
0: Yes, ma'am, I was actually late getting to his house, and you were not outside.
1: White truck tractor, silver trailer. Diamond Transport written on the trailer. Trailer number 54191.
2: Trailer number 54191.
0: Make your case. Oh, Nicholas. True guy. You've been getting there at 11:05. Is that why he thinks that? I've been getting there at 10:50.

0: will send them to me. She hasn't responded yet, of course.
1: O'clock pickup at his fire. Graduation day, so he's not riding, and today is his last day.
2: Serious. They could have told you that yesterday.
3: Sounds like it's with you, Pit Patrol.
1: Yeah, and the last time I heard from her was, I'll try harder.
2: Your time sheet, they still have to pay for it.
1: I will, believe me. Have you heard anything from CMS?
4: Yeah, yeah, 7-1041.
2: No, I haven't. That's 7-1041.
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6: The outside temperature is 72 degrees Fahrenheit.

Morgan, East of Division. Hello, my passenger, he had written Nora 14458, EN 14458, from a great Chrysler. 1 o'clock.

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Your timeout is going to be 11:11. Kennedy, OEMC, clear.

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0: 6 traffic stop, Illinois 4 eastbound, just west of Millwood. Illinois 4 eastbound, just west of Millwood. White Nissan, Altima, White Nissan, Altima. Sierra Key Queen 7794. Sierra Key Queen 77894.
1: In Kentucky, white Dodge pickup, a white Dodge pickup, Kentucky plate of William 7 Nora 624, William 7 Nora 624, crashed into the barricades and is now at the Fort Massac rest area. I've got it stopped.
2: Charles 3, Kentucky. Hi, that's Charles 3, 10-4, Kentucky, W. William 7 and Nora 624, clear. White 2013, Ram Fisher.

for Virginia Avenue. A third-party caller advised that they were driving by and saw an elderly female fall in her yard.

helicopter. 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Patient's being paced at this time. We have an ETA to the helipad in about 2 minutes, 0-2.

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1: 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It's 10:22. Everybody's still on here.
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2: A 122, 10-4.

The outside temperature is 74 degrees Fahrenheit.

Gray Nissan Armada. 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
1: 10-4 is going to be expired, suspended to a Cassidy Ramsey or Donna Smith out of here on a blue 2015 Chrysler.
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0: is Alyssa Nicole Miller out of Oakville on a black 1970.
1: 10-4. No, I don't need it attached to this. Can I be clear for now? No contact.

0: Houston 145, traffic stop 13 at I-57, Route 13, I-57, Marion. Yes, Silver Trailblazer, Silver Chevy Trailblazer. He had with T-Paul, 35756. T-Paul, 35756.
1: Washington 45, 2501 North Washington Avenue, Oakville, 101 North Washington Avenue, 45, 3575, 6th clear, place expires, 3775, 4 4.

first responders, respond to 101 North Washington Avenue, Oakville. 101 North Washington Avenue, Oakville. 69-year-old male, conscious breathing. Thinks he might be having a heart attack. Code 19 Delta 4, Washington, timeout. 1127 KFN 39.

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0: in 2 days or so, you're going to

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1: AMR has a patient. 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
0: Message received. 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So what do I put down?

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3: Apartments, Madison Avenue Apartments, got a report of a young Hispanic male in the area of 573 East Monroe who's soliciting

0: four, go ahead.
1: I'll be out at 40 South Oak Street, reference that scooter. Also, could you run Terry and Megan, please?

Sheriff and Fire Lightning. They're going to the wrong grade school, to the kitchen delivery door. It's on the east side of the school, maybe going to the parking lot. I have a 43-year-old female, possible to go, 1140 here,

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450 East Lebanon Street, Nashville, for a 84-year-old female conscious breathing with severe bleeding from the vagina, code 21C1M, KFM, what's the 10-10 out 1144 KFM?

10-4. I did get the owner, but she is out of Grand Tower. It's Sarah Kincaid. There is no phone number.

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0: The outside temperature is 79 degrees Fahrenheit.
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1: As you know, you're going to be St. Mary's in Australia. 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
2: Very much appreciated.

0: prescribing US 51 southbound, 2 miles south of Atoka. Prescribing US 51 southbound, 2 miles south of Atoka, 1130. Small blue SUV, small blue SUV.
1: You are
0: 2674 Y Young. 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
1: Sorry,
0: SOM Marion County, it was 291.

fire, brush fire. 701 South Marion Street, RP is a passerby. There's a tree across from the Good Samaritan that is on fire. I'm going to start catching other trees on fire. Time at 1152, KSHA 7.4.

floor, go ahead.

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1: County, I'll be 10-6 courthouse.
2: What's 145 at?
3: 10-4.
0: Official 145, traffic stop, 57 southbound to 53, 57 southbound, it's at the exit 53, the silver GMC Sierra Dooley, silver GMC Sierra Dooley, L28.

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2: And it's 116, so if I want vehicle maintenance.
1: The room temperature is 70 degrees Fahrenheit, and the outside temperature
3: William 79 Henry, degrees. 05, Henry 4, William Henry, Missouri 27.

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1: No, Cal, do you have any idea where Toad's at? One more time. I can't find any calc for the track. Do you have any idea where Toad's at?
2: Well, it should be some upstairs or one in the DEF room.

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2: 3164.

0: know, the address on this call is going to be 300 East 3.4. The homeowner was here. Please advise him of the city ordinance about no burning
1: King
0: and
1: pesticides
0: and requirements.
1: King Edward County, 3826.
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0: call last night on the suspicious activity. No cameras were available, and she's going to start working on getting me a good price.
1: 650, 2-10-4.

a 148 in Cesar, Foodland 148 in Cesar. I'm going to be on a Silver Nissan Altima, Illinois passenger, E. Edward Y. Young, 43480. Edward Young, 43480.

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Amazon Prime, Indiana portion, Pete Paul, XXRD Edward, 4799. 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
1: Stand 4, got that. Complete time on that one, 1214. Thank you.
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0: go ahead, the name.
1: Last name is Blessing. Common spelling. First name is Alex. A-L-E-X. Commercial of A. Adam. Date of birth.
2: The outside temperature is 78 degrees Fahrenheit.

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0: EMS say, respond to 1425 East Main Street, 1425 East Main Street, at the dialysis center for a 47-year-old male. They can't get to stop bleeding from his left forearm. He is a...
1: Quite 93 traps, huh?

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1: 10-4. Is it urgent? I'm on the phone with the lady that called about the theft.
0: May need to be done within the next 45 minutes.

0: California. This is your baby white, Illinois 15 eastbound at Illinois 158. It's bringing this is your baby white, Illinois 15 eastbound at Illinois 158, 1212, white pickup truck. 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
0: 41 traffic stop. Casey's Cesar. 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Black Cadillac Escalade. Black Cadillac Escalade. Illinois B truck 424-9116. Illinois B truck 424-9116.
2: The outside temperature is
3: 72 degrees. Subject, he has a hard copy of your warrant. Is this a felony?

Hey, we're going to paint the radiuses on the 146 here. When we make the turn, you can just go past the intersection and find somewhere to pull off, and we'll be back out on Route 3 with the other radius shortly after.

0: United, need your response. 712 East Jefferson. 79-year-old male, very weak, hasn't been able to get up in days. Caregiver on scene requesting ambulance.
1: Marion 25 in a row.

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0: Eagle's in, Rob. 900 East Park. East Grand, I apologize.
1: Thank you, 10-4.
0: Carbondale, Engine 6 has got to stay on scene for the car accident. Truck 7 and Car 2 will be responding to that call.
1: Car 2-10-4.
2: Carbondale, Truck 7, we're out.
3: Which way are we playing in? North and south? There you go. East and west.
4: Yeah,
3: the line goes west right around the end of the Quonset here. Yeah, it should be east and west. Just whichever works best for you, man. Simple.
1: Okay, 5, go ahead.

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1: Welcome to the area of 105 South Laconia Apartment B. Boy. RP advisor, there is a black male stalking on people's doorframe. Something about hammering. They ask him if he has any permits.

0: 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When Bo's all after
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0: be at the corner of 154 and 148. It's going to be on a gray GMC Yukon, gray GMC Yukon. 392-2389, Illinois V-Truck, 392-2389.
1: The outside temperature is 79 degrees Fahrenheit.

language when I hear a shell. Please, we got the on and off buttons on these things. Yeah.

Federal Prison, 4500 Prison Road. Report of a 66-year-old male experiencing chest pains. Patient does have a history of heart issues. Marion PD, timeout, 1248. Marion Dispatch, 49 will be en route.

0: 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They would like EMS to check her out.
1: Arrival was direct. Day 2 being our short.
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0: of us might have been having a mental crisis.
1: Four, I'm familiar with it. You go ahead and put me out there. Give me five.
0: 10-4, and EMS is in route now.

survey 7 from county information.

0: driver has a tow coming with the hour ETA requesting traffic control due to heavy traffic in the area.
1: CM4 and A County status.

0: kit up inside the car. 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
1: 10-4.

0: might have to hold off on that and go assist 7th at 16558 Highway 4 in Campbell Hill. 16558 Highway 4 in Campbell Hill. It'll be just north of Post Oak. That's a disturbance, and the RP is 99.
1: Thanks for helping around.
2: Let's have 29 stay central. There's only one left for the county. If I need assistance, we'll pull 11.
0: 10-4.
3: The outside temperature is 79 degrees Fahrenheit.

We're up in a

0: The time is now 1 p.m. The room temperature is 71 degrees Fahrenheit and the outside temperature 79 degrees.
1: Southwinds County, Highway 13, westbound.
2: Yeah, City Glide, Shore 95.
1: River Drive, Highway 13, westbound, related to this. Gray. Okay, Gray Bobtail, Gray Bobtail, no visible registration.
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0: spoken to the homeowner via Ring camera device. He gave me permission to remove the basketball goal, so I moved it out of the way. I advise that they'll only use that alleyway whenever the boys are actively using it. Back when
1: laying in the road.
2: Thank you.
1: Ratchet scraps laying in the road just south of the 18 overpass. Copy that. Out from America Road. Got the guy running the roads. He copies you. Seven, there's a bunch of them. 10 board, is that going to be north or southbound? I didn't catch that part. Southbound. Board, thanks. Headed that way.
3: He is conscious at this time. Time out 1304. Franklin County, UMC.

0: ahead for R1. R1 is information. We toned AMR Royals and Rescue 309 West 2nd Street North. 85 fell, passed out, has a black eye from hitting his head.
1: We
0: are now conscious.
2: Ocean response.

0: Your Queen X 50 ends up. Ready, guys? 50 ends up. Route 13, just west of Lover's Lane. Route 13, just west of Lover's Lane in Harrisburg. White truck tractor, white bull collar. 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T-Paul 230625. 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

0: Caution, history of assault. Caution, history of assault. Armed with a knife. Is armed with a knife. Authority, Sheriff's Office, Monroe County. Don't know if you can call us. I'll post it in five.
1: Go ahead. I'm unable to locate them. I'll remain in the area as well. See if I can see them walking around.

0: 4.
1: The outside temperature is 78 degrees Fahrenheit.
2: How much time would you like?

0: that on Catherine Street, requesting a call back from a deputy in regards to the Pickford Bridge side by side. Information's in the gas.
1: Route to
2: Beacon. Hey, where are you trying to take you?

27 in Murfreesboro. Had a neighbor call in and advise him to hold on, but it smells like it could be something illegal. I'm out of 1370.

0: two motorcycles weaving in and out of traffic. Both of them going to be Harley Davidson. One of them is going to be a navy blue. They were westbound, 13 and 148. I've got a unit coming from Aaron, but you guys might get to them faster.
1: Yeah, 10-4, I know 22 is on the welfare check, and then I've got a walk-in up here at the PD for a road rage slash possible 10-32 going on 13 as well, so we're not going to be able to get there immediately.
0: 10-4.
2: Sam, first name is Dennis, common spelling, middle is A. Adam, date of birth 7/19 of 70. He advised he did have a Baldwin address.

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You can just leave me open.

you can see if any there's any tattoos listed with the hat on I'm about to give you. A file, 1027 file, Ocean 531-0730-7009.

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0: Three traffic stops, 57 South, 150. South bump 150, it's on a black Dodge. Black Dodge Durango. Illinois F Frank, XX Ray, 94202. 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

First Juan, J-U-A-N. 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
0: Rob. 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

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She said it's your job, which I don't think it is, but she wants to know, when are you going to scrape those weeds by those rocks, because it's important that it gets done.

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0: 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Endangered Jackson County.
1: Deaconess returning.
2: 4910-4.
0: David H. Henry 1, V. Victor and Nora. Specialty. David H. Henry 1, V. Victor and Nora. Male white, 83, 510-140, gray and blue. Last seen wearing red button down flannel shirt. Left residence in Pomona. Not returned home. Subject has heart failure and does not have medication. Vehicle last hit on an LPR at 718. Authority, Sheriff's Office, Jackson County, State Police, Troop 10 to Quincy.

0: 4069. Adam Robert 4269.
1: No, if it's G24, go ahead.
2: 36, there's a white passenger vehicle. It looked like it was abandoned. I'm going to go check it.
3: Fired in February 2025.
0: Traffic was south of Mill. That's a railroad track. I've been going first.
3: Civil.

0: 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Again, that's 13th Street High Rise.
1: The outside temperature is 79 degrees Fahrenheit.

0: local for the vertical tillage?
1: Yeah, low team off of the vertical tillage.
0: 10-4, where did you put both of them at?
1: They're down there out in front of the machine and on the north side of that concrete.
0: 10-4, thank you.
2: Would that
3: be the same one, do you think?
1: Well, there's a left and a right on each basket, you know what I mean? There's one that goes on the left side of the basket and one goes on the right side of the basket.
0: 10-4.
1: If you pick them up and set them side to side, one goes one direction, one goes the other, you'll have both of them.
0: 10-4.
1: You'll have to pick one of us up, Rock, to help you do that. You can't do it by yourself.

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1: 10-4 on that, buddy. Thank you very much. Go ahead and kill the tractor.

0: Hunter's assist. Cam 20, Mars assist. 285 northbound 30. 285 northbound 30. Silver Chrysler, Silver Chrysler. Edward C. Charles, 30372. Edward C. Charles, 30372.
1: In tow and route, they need some assistance with transportation off the interstate. They can't get up into a tow truck.
2: Cam 20, Edward C. Charles, 30372. Clear, expired. A 2024, 2010 Chrysler.
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0: on an assist agency, and I'll call you in a minute with details.
1: Lexus, white Lexus, no 20 on the rear. It appears to be abandoned.

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1: Ben, Jay John, T Tom, 8, B Boy F Frank, 28, G George, 710-335-602.

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1: Yeah, I am secure. We're still trying to split up some properties so both parties can be secured with their stuff prior to me clearing.

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1: Probably don't want to park, like Randy said, probably don't want to park that on the new asphalt. Maybe we can park it across the road, the roller.

0: year.
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0: The outside temperature is 79 degrees Fahrenheit.
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0: None.
1: 57 northbound for 93, 57 northbound for 93, Black Infinity, Black Infinity, Kentucky Flakes, B Victor 9, B Victor 177, B Victor 9, B Victor 177, Kentucky.

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0: 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E3 missing vehicle. 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
2: 4-3, cleared from the courthouse.
6: 10-4, break. 344, 208.
2: Field 44.
6: You can disregard it, didn't make it this far. They've got it just inside carbon now.

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I'm going to be en route to that area. From my understanding, she is a white female.

0: Fire, structure fire, need to respond 1308 Daffodil Way, 1308 Daffodil Way, structure fire, attached garage, no one is in the residence at this time, timeout 1404.
1: Go ahead.
2: I'm going to be beginning transport to Jackson County Jail.
1: Got my Roger, she's in clear. Yeah, we're clear.
2: College is 57781.5. 57781.5. Dennis, the male half, is going to remain at the property. He's going to move his belongings out of the shed from
3: 93, return number 402.
2: Not return at that point. I'll be clear.
0: Are there any local charges on that?
2: Negative.
0: Intermittent fire response, mutual aid, 1308 Daffodil Lane, 1308 Daffodil Lane, West Frankfort. Structure fire, sure. Attached garage. No one in the residence.
4: 10-4, I am actually on Sylvester. There they are. Oh, she is.

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0: 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Hail Mary. Yeah. Hail Mary, K-King, and Y Young, L Lincoln, A Adam, middle initial, E Edward. Limp, Michaela, E Edward. 10-11, 2003. 10-11, 2003, female.

0: 3, go ahead.
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3: The outside temperature is 78 degrees Fahrenheit.

Looks like the fire is out. We'll be investigating. Teresa Holland. Teresa Holland. I don't have data birth yet. I'm at the corner of Jesse and Ernestine. Jesse and Ernestine. Yes, I gave you a bad address. I'll be en route to 202 West Sylvia. Sylvia's best. I'll be taking her home. 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

0: said hold all units was their exact wording. 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
1: Sounds like 135.

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1: 410, go ahead.
0: Unit number 2257, 2257, mileage 29985, gallons would be 20.4, that would be 10.8.
2: 805 en route also, we're just under.
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0: turbine unit starts driving. Eastbound, Armstrong Road, Clark County. Turbine unit starts driving. US 40, eastbound, Armstrong Road, Clark County, 1408. White Chevrolet truck, white male driver, curly hair. 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
7: Engine United, please respond 906. Reeves Street, 906 East Reeves Street, for a 94-year-old female who has fallen. She says she's not injured, she just needs help getting up, and the back door is open. Marion PD, timeout, 1414.

And then from here, I'll update. Just 40 eastbound, Armstrong Road, 1408. Vehicle now I-70 eastbound. Nope. 41411. Chevrolet truck, white male driver, white Chevrolet truck, white male driver, curly hair. Make sure I'm getting some car counted out along. Please, your kind of coin.

0: 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County I-9.
1: 34, disposition. 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

0: 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Did you have further?
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0: 10-4.
1: Five debris, 57 north, I'm near the 64, 57 north, I'm near the 64, extension light around lines.
3: 10-4 en route,
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0: 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Goodbye.
2: Roll 4121, roll for a 24-year-old subject who is having chest pain on the left side of his chest. This left out 1420.

0: headed down south on Thomas, south on Thomas. So you said that.
1: And the 72, Roland.
2: Been northbound, passing milepost 66. From milepost 60, I have not seen a ladder in the roadway.

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Says she's having pain everywhere. 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
4: The outside temperature
0: is 78
4: degrees Fahrenheit.
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1: Illinois 255 southbound. Just north of New Pogue. Illinois 255 southbound, just north of New Pogue. Red truck tractor grain hauler. Red truck tractor grain hauler. Indiana trailer plate. Paul Charles 71593. Indiana trailer. Paul Charles 715.
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0: reading up calling your spot 505 West Statement, 505 West Statement, apartment 104, 55-year-old female, very out of it, stumbling, not responding. She is breathing heavy. Timeout 1426.
1: Frank, call her. We're going to be on the scene for a little bit longer.
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0: But it's status zero. 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

0: Yes, 40 westbound from Byron. Your 98 is expected to drive in. US 40 westbound Byron Street, Clark County. Red Chevrolet Silverado. Red Chevrolet Silverado, Illinois V truck 227-3136. Illinois V truck 227-3136. 1028, Roger Edwards. Roger Edwards. 11735 North 230th, Casey. 11735 North 230th, Casey. Red 2020 Chevrolet pickup. Make your own case. Illinois State Police, Troop 94.
1: The outside temperature is 79 degrees Fahrenheit.
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4: I-57 southbound, Mapo 60, 1447. Red truck tractor, white semi-trailer. Red truck tractor, white semi-trailer. Trailer registration, Tennessee W. William, 8713. H. Henry Y. Young, Tennessee W. William, 8713, H. Henry, Y. Young, 1028. 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

outside temperature is 78 degrees Fahrenheit.

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0: area of Landfill Road, Highway, Sales Highway 51, for a reckless semi. RP advised that the semi had tire debris all over the roadway.
1: Good morning, Charles 252, 1041, scale detail.
2: 3225, 914, clear, blue, 2007, Ford Porter.
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0: we have them in-house. Would you add them as the owner of the Sprinter?
1: The time is now 3 p.m. The room temperature is 71 degrees Fahrenheit, and the outside temperature is
2: 8005. Secure 30.
3: Coin 19-3-10-42. 19-3-10-4.

0: so I'm going to make her my last drop-off of the day because I come down Sunset at the end of my route, and it's just safer for her to cross with the bus there than by herself.
1: Copy. I called Miss Dotta and told her to call her mom, so maybe it's just taking her a minute to get up there.
0: Stand for it. No problem either way.
2: Five ball six. Aaron just in a hit for that stolen vehicle we entered for you earlier. They are wanting to know what we want done if we would like it in secure, so we're turned on.
3: Court, 2940 West Westridge Place, go to bounce back 112. That 85-year-old male subject, they're requesting to go to Deaconess and Marion because his thumb is infected and he has surgery there. And that is 1502.

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need to respond, 16807 Monroe Lake, Monroe Road, 16807 Monroe Road. Elderly female, difficulty breathing. She is on oxygen. He advised she's not responding well.

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You're going to 2940 West Western Place, Manor Court. Got a 85-year-old male subject who had some sort of surgery on his thumb in Marion. It is now infected, and they want him to go to Manor Court.

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1: Thomas, do you

Franklin County units on phone with an RP 911. Reports of reckless driver southbound 148 approaching Salir Lake Road, headed southbound. It's going to be a GMC Terrain. 628 is going to be David 95809. Repeating, David 95809. Reported swerving to oncoming traffic.

0: that vehicle coming into your city limits, just passing Old North Road on 148. She was just treated by EMS at the animal hospital in Chester. They advised her her blood glucose was extremely high, and her blood pressure was high as well. If somebody could make a stop on this vehicle. David, David, 95809.
1: United 6, Temple.
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0: turning 1511.
1: County I-10, Mary's Barbecue, headed southbound.

0: perspective with Karen TV, the 20 good, either.
1: Reckless driver reported.
0: 5811, 555, one of them referenced a stolen vehicle. They have some issues in Iowa right now. They're currently.
1: Union Boy 5505, having trouble maintaining the lane. Once again, it's going to. Red Buick sedan.
0: Can I help you out of the vehicle?
1: Union Boy 5505, red Buick sedan. US 51 North passing Boyd, passing Brady Mill Road right now. Make your own case, Union County Sheriff's Office, timeout 1512.
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2: For could you 10-9 for location?
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3: Nobody else could at that time. Could you repeat?
4: Upon a 1396 Pleasantville Road at the Arboretum Fort May, suspicious circumstances. Complainant is that Aaron Stevens advised he is a female yelling for help.
3: Yeah, boss, coming on. Show 18 as well.
4: Route, can you repeat?
3: County 18 to be in route as well.

0: 911.
1: Myself and 18 are leaving the office. If we have some ice cream and prayer help, could you see if SIU or Carbondale Gas want to get that way?

0: said they are not screaming.
1: RP advisor, he's no longer hearing something else screaming. He'll be standing by waiting for you guys.

0: I'm 10-6 secure. I have a 29 when you're ready.
1: And you have...
0: Last name's going to be Hauser, H. Henry, O. Ocean, Union, S. A. M. E. Edward, R. Robert. First name is...

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1: We'll have an investigator out there, but I'm going to be out at the 1300 one if you can reactivate the Roddick for us, please.
2: Out of Warsaw, Missouri. Go ahead.
3: 10-4, can we advise you as seen by EMS?

0: has extremely high blood sugar and extremely high blood pressure. She did sign a refusal.
1: 10-4 County. She's refusing treatment at this time, refusing to go to the hospital. So she needs to get back to Ziegler, and then she'll go to the hospital when her friend gets there. So I'll be 10-8.
0: 5-10, 10-4.

0: 361 2A for a 6 EY clear, expired 1-2026, 2011 Dodge.
1: Yeah, I didn't achieve one. Clear of here and returning.
2: Thank you,
1: A1. Run for you momentarily.
2: County I-10.
3: I-10, go.
2: County 9, I've talked her into, she does have a driver coming here. We're going to wait for the driver and they're going to escort her home.
3: Hi, Tim.

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0: Ocean's 11, go ahead.
1: This is for a Paul T. Tom C. Charles 33. For Paul Tom Charles 33, Massachusetts.
2: Advise. Let's slow down a little bit. I think SIU just called out for 2 units there.
3: Going. Probation supervised release status discharged out. No record, Dylan 1.
4: 10-4 County, show me 10-8. Suspect was standing in the ditch of the roadway. And advise not to stand there anymore. I'll be 10-8.

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0: 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Did we collect a phone number when he came in yesterday, a contact number?
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5: 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Video is showing that he handed his phone to his friend, and his friend left with the phone.
6: I agree.
7: Negative. I don't have that phone number.
6: Go ahead. Tired Bree, I-57 southbound, Mapo 64, I-57 southbound, Mapo 64, caller told West Frankfort there was a large tire tread in lane 3.
8: Peyton is done.

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3: I-55 northbound, exit Minneapolis 33, 1529, Cold Sudan, make ground here.
4: Cockspur to arrange for a ride for the call that she's on now.
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0: straight, Max. 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

0: The outside temperature is 78 degrees Fahrenheit.
1: I do have a driver here. What's your exact location? I'm sorry, I didn't catch that earlier.
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She has since had her grandson taken to the hospital. The workers at the post office had her fill out a report, but she would also like an officer to call her to make a report.

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1: Southbound Mount Post 13. Be back southbound Mount Post 13. Black Ford Mustang. Black Ford Mustang. Environmental 46 89446. I'm still on that environmental place.
2: 131 8944 6 Edward and Orr, clear south 18th.

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0: 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I need you to respond. 407 South Main Street in Ziegler, Z-Mart. 407 South Main Street in Ziegler, Z-Mart. For a 77-year-old male, fall in the parking lot. He is alert and oriented. Timeout 1543.
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A 74-year-old male, abdominal pain, nausea. Franklin County, OEMC 1545. MR, I need you to respond. 102 North Sims Street, Royalton. 102 North Sims Street, Royalton. A 74-year-old male, abdominal pain, with nausea. Franklin County, OEMC 1546.

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The outside temperature is 79 degrees Fahrenheit.

fight. No one sees them arguing, and they believe they left. Could you call SIU and get those names?

investigate that female left with a driver. County I-9 will be clear and 1042. I-9, 10-4.

0: received. Airvac 35 out of Marion has accepted 15-minute ETA to LZ.
1: 15-15.
0: That's correct.
2: Have to say that both places, and I am here from the

0: swing around towards Mom's area, see what's going on, because now she's walking back southbound.
1: 10-4. Also, whenever we saw her at Subway, it looked like she had her phone out. So, and she's saying it's not working.
0: Yeah. Too many holes in her story.
2: 19-6, California, 6 Union, EO, RJ, John, 006, clear. 2011, Lexus, 4-door.

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1: 302 men received in route 1533.
2: Going Ocean 113, traffic.
3: Go ahead.
2: Jefferson County, it's going to be Triton Road west of 148, Triton Road west of 148. Maroon Nissan, truck is 311-8578. 311-8578.

0: on patrol.
1: Abbeyville Fire, Washington County Ambulance. Respond to 14775 Dog Alley Road, Oakville, for a tractor on fire. Not near any structures. Unknown to amount. Washington County 10-4,
2: Patrol C, Dog Group 1082.
1: 10-4. Welcome. You're calling for a 15-year-old female, possibly suicidal, threatening to harm herself. Cut out is 1555, where we dropped out of first. Come on, can't use this.
3: Pretty well, Joel.
1: 14775 Dog Alley Road, Oakville, for a tractor that is on fire in a field, not near any structures, unknown amounts of fuel.

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2: She has walked a complete block and approaching where I made contact with her now. So I assume he is still somewhere in the area. She's northbound now.
3: Wisconsin trailer
2: on 19th on the other side of Spruce.
3: 803-498 Wisconsin trailer.

0: C-Boy, I Ida, double L Lincoln, E Edward, 2-5. Boy, Ida, Lincoln, Edward, 2-5.
1: Claire Mallon, Dennis, and Billy Robinson, Pinkneyville, Silver 2025, Jeep Utility.
0: Thank you.
2: The time is now 4 p.m. The room
3: temperature is 79 degrees Fahrenheit. May contact, hopefully being called.
2: 79 degrees.
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0: mention is that she was earlier, she was still somehow on Wi-Fi, and now she's going back to get more Wi-Fi to let them know where we are, what she's doing.
1: The outside temperature is 79 degrees Fahrenheit.
2: Unit 14, mileage 19391. I'll be 10A with 3 gallons at Phillips 66.

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0: this at the end of the construction. It looks like they made it off into the dead lanes. So the white Lincoln here at North. Would you all check on it? From southbound in the construction.
1: County, I'm still Z210-6 secure. You can push me 15 on my status.
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0: Division EMTs. Attention, Duquoin Division EMTs. A request for an ambulance. 231 North Hickory, Casey's. 231 North Hickory for a 16-year-old female having a seizure. Perry County Clear 1610.
1: County 20.
0: Hi, Mary 20, go ahead.
1: We will be responding from Pinckneyville. Can you go ahead and have Duquoin send first responders for that 16-year-old seizure, please?
2: Good.
3: No injuries, no road blockage on 13 westbound lane.
4: We're at on 13.
2: Truck plate 435-7643. Truck 435-7643.

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Casey's on Hickory, 231 North Hickory. Casey's on Hickory, 231 North Hickory, for a 16-year-old female having a seizure. City's clear, 1612.

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It was saturated.

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0: Fahrenheit.
1: I think you said the northbound mile post 54.
2: Radio 1, I'll check it anyway, then come back out.
1: Driving, I 57 northbound, mile post 54, 1613, Burgundy Ford, F-150 truck, Burgundy Ford, F-150 truck, Wisconsin, J. John E. Edward, 4925, Wisconsin, J. John E. Edward, 4925, white male driver, take your own case, trip 10.
3: Respond I-57 southbound, just north of the DuQuoin Street overpass. I-57 southbound, just north of the DuQuoin Street overpass. Mile marker 72, between 72 and 73, for a semi with the brakes heavily smoking. They do not see flames at this time. Your timeout 16:17.

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1: Four.
2: Three plate, five, Adam, George, Zebra, 1-4. Five, Adam, George, Zebra, 1-4.
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1: Going to be east of 835 Arbiter Road. We're going to follow it down. I've got several deputies out in the wheat fields. I've got an elderly male subject who is unresponsive but is breathing.
2: X-72, new point. Vehicle fire.

0: last name Ratu, B Boy R Robert A Adam, T Tom, U Union. 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Middle initial D George. Date first 12/7/71.
1: I've been southbound between 73 and 72. Driver, stop there. He called in. His brakes are heavy. Smoking.
2: 2.72. 10-4. He's not driving any longer. He's just stationary on the side of the interstate.
0: Subject.
1: 672.
0: Going to be a suspicious person, not a disturbance.
2: 10-4. All the in route. Road 1.
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3: Boy, clear, black, 2018, Subaru Utility.

0: she's good. And 5015 East, 57 southbound at 164. 57 south, 164. 5, 5, 5, 5, 5, 5. D. David G. George, 97726. D. David G. George, 97726.
1: D. David G. George, 97726. Clear, black.
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0: Station. X-72, Franklin County advised. The fire department's on scene. There's no smoke, no fire. No further.
1: I'll be back around to the PD.
2: X-72, clear.
3: The outside temperature is 80 degrees Fahrenheit.
0: X-65, 10-4.

0: going out to 141 traffic stop. I'll be at Miller Street and Main Street in Sparta. Miller and Main in Sparta.
1: We were on earlier.
0: Gray Dodge Dart, Gray Dodge Dart, Illinois passenger, B-Boy Q-Clean, 41222. 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
1: Trip 10 units, reckless driving, IVD 71. Driving 7 southbound, 71, 1635, gray truck tractor, white semi-trailer, gray truck tractor, white semi-trailer, Spark Express on truck, Spark Express on truck. Registration, Double T Tom V Victor 6317, state unknown.
2: 20, go ahead.
1: Double T Tom V Victor 6317, state unknown. 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Franklin County State Police Troop, 10 to 20.

0: one, go ahead.
1: Eastbound 135, I-70 eastbound 135, two vehicles, Corolla and a semi, both off the roadway, no injuries.

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0: Correction. 911, hang on.
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0: If we could do 911, hang up. IV-7, northbound Trail of Tears rest area. Northbound Trail of Tears rest area. Union County advised. Push the emergency rush. Call back attempt.
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0: X-19 F-Ring, B-Boy 39671, clear gray, 2005, Hyundai 4-door.

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1: Hey, Bobby, I'll mute.

0: Decoy 958 traffic stop. 57 southbound, mile post 153. 57 southbound, mile post 153. White BMW, white BMW, passenger car. E. Edward T. Tom, 2610. 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
2: Five Paul 19, 10-4.

I-55 northbound, mile post 78, 1659, red Chevrolet pickup, red Chevrolet pickup, Lattice on the back, 3616-5690 boy, 3616-5690 boy, 1028 Trey Allen, Pleasant Plains, red 2012 Chevrolet pickup, thank you, okay.

0: Decoin X-48. I'll be 1041, equipment maintenance off duty, driving my squad car back to my residence from Benton.
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0: excuse me, Kurt, but those are some great fire parts on the wrong side of the road. It's been there for a while. We have no idea why it's there.
1: 10-4, I can see the street barn. She'll be around.
0: Tower.
2: Thank you. I just couldn't tell them the address. I could tell them how to get there. I just didn't know the numerics.

0: Arkansas, A. Adam, a Lincoln, Z. Zebra, 08, A. Adam, 1028, David W. Williams, David W. Williams, flipping blue, 2007 Chevrolet.
1: 54415, Rankin, 54415, Black Jeep.
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0: Oklahoma. On a 2003 Toyota Camry. 10-4. Who is our RP?
1: Yeah, I would say so. That was with the MP.
0: Do the paper. 10-4.
2: The outside temperature is 82 degrees Fahrenheit.
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call from 103 Blossom Street. 103 Blossom Street. Again, police woman stated there's some solicitors in the neighborhood. There was two males wearing polos, Ameren. They said they were with Ameren and was asking RP about her bill. Stated that this seemed suspicious. She contacted Ameren. They advised anybody in the area. They sent that to a silver van and left. Ameren advised them they don't send people door to door. She wanted to know if

Center, left of Wilmington for Wayne, Middle C. Charles, Deadwork, 10-10-2005, 10-10-2005, Lockwell.

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2: I don't get a 27 response, and I don't have an enough information to run a 27.
3: County information for 21. Jennifer Simmons, she has questions regarding some of her son's property that is at a restricted address on a bail bond. She's wanting to know how they can go about getting that back. I do have her phone number in the CAD for you.
4: Go ahead with the number if you want.
3: 618-983-9315. 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

I did receive a call from John Shelby. He's going to be en route to your PD, approximately 5-minute ETA. He and his son found an abandoned mountain bike somewhere in Christopher and would like to turn it into the police department.

0: got no reference to his leave on Blakely Street.
1: 10-4, you can show me clear of here, 4th and Hermain. I'm going to see if I can't see anybody knocking on doors.
0: 4.
2: East Main, east side of Marion. On a black Nissan Murano. Black Nissan Murano. Double D David 33439. David 33439.
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0: around the area. 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GOA. Advisor, about a civil standby. She said she's going to have to talk to her attorney. I'll be back 1-1.
1: Temple 19, Temple.

0: process before we leave town.
1: Need an advisor and I do not have.
0: I'll still head that way because I've got a couple of cases now involving them.
2: Seventeen 21. I'll be back with you in a little bit.

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I also have the RP 88 if you want to give her a call for further information.

0: 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The bike is in the PD's possession at this time.
1: All right, that's up for 10-8.

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1: Last name Garwood, T. George, A. Adam, R. Robert, W. William, 00 Ocean, D. David. First name Haley, H. Henry, A. Adam, I. Ida, L. Lincoln, E. Edward, Y. Young. Two middle initials, first M. Mary, second J. John. Female white, date of birth 11/14/2007. 11/14/2007.
2: To coin traffic debris.
3: Good.
2: Exo 19, tire debris. IPD correction. I-24 westbound between the 9 and the 10. I-24 westbound between Mavos 9 and 10. Truck tractor in the roadway per Johnson County.
4: The outside temperature is 82 degrees Fahrenheit.
0: He also advised that he believes the girlfriend of James actually drove the kids there. He wants to report she had some money stolen from her business over the weekend.
5: Yeah, we're unable to locate on the first one. Put me in route for the second one.

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0: 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He has left with, I'm assuming, the girlfriend and one of the kids, and left another kid with the caller.
1: Yeah, go ahead.

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0: 65, traffic stop, 6-foot southbound, 157, 2-foot northbound, 157, gray Hyundai Sonata, gray Hyundai Sonata, Indiana and God We Trust, 2027, Edward F. Frank, R. Robert, 803, Indiana and God We Trust, 2027, Edward F. Frank, R. Robert, 803, on the left shoulder, partially blocking the roadway.
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1: Go ahead.
2: 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Johnson City first responders are currently headed to 606 West 8th. 606 West 8th. That might be the correct address.
1: We're on 5th Street, so just let us know.

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2: 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Double F Frank, 112 39.

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firemen, Ascension Colville firemen, have a report of a carbon monoxide alarm. 5134 Larkspur Road. 5134 Larkspur Road, Colville. The alarm company advised female was changing the battery and said she felt fine when she hit the test button. The alarm went off. Perry County, 3rd, 1752.

0: Frank 35, go ahead.
1: Collinsville, 4 Frank 35, I'll be at 1431 Northeast, 1100 Street, 1431 Northeast, 1100 Green County. Green County, DNR Wildlife Investigation, secure 330.
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2: 22 to call to 5134 Larkspur Road.
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2: 5134 Larkspur Road. Harry Kelly, clear 1754.
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1: 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Repeating, 918-361-2294. If you would, make contact with him and make him aware that Abbott's Towing will have possession of his vehicle.

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3: Attention United, please respond to Sinclair Drive and Joseph Cannon Way. Sinclair Drive, Joseph Cannon Way. Adult male fell off bicycle, seems to be unresponsive. Marion PD timeout, 1755.
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1: Yeah, go ahead with it.
0: Be at Walmart, row 4, a silver vehicle, 28 on the vehicle, Frank Young, 88761. Frank Young, 88761. 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
1: A call from a Ziegler officer, reference to his mother, Mary Cash, 222 Wilcox. This is St. Lai. I just wanted to see someone. I've got the number of the cab.

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1: City informational purposes, there are two dogs in this car.
0: 10-4.
1: However, the windows are rolled.

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0: Aries Control Vehicle. And they have left. I'll be heading.
1: County phone call's been returned. Show me 10-8 from that.
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3: The outside temperature is 78 degrees Fahrenheit.

0: Golf itself. He's called Anatoly. Abbott is going to take care of him, give him a ride, get it taken care of.
1: 10-4, in that can you put in there that it was a road hazard? That's why it was towed, and that'll spare him a citation.
0: Advised him that it was a road hazard. If you need him, have you either go to the scene or I'll have you go up to Abbott Towing.
1: Negative. I don't need to see him.
2: 78 points, Dennis.
1: Avoiding the citation by making it road hazard. And that's why I was towed. Kill me 101.

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He did recently have lung surgery 2 weeks ago,

0: 9, you need what?
1: I've got all his information. I just haven't had time to run it yet.
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0: southbound from I-64 westbound.
1: 451, Metamar, Pinckneyville, unit 7 miles.
0: Copy units, request driving, I-65 southbound from I-64 westbound, 1860. Silver Lake Malibu, F-Rank D-Boy, 86989, F-Rank D-Boy, 86989, 228, Marcus, Ohio, Marcus, Seattle, 238. Illinois 177, Oakville, Silver 2014, Chevrolet. 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
1: United EMS, Aaron Call. Can you please respond to 505 Rushing Drive, 505 Rushing Drive, the Villas of Hollybrook? Room number is going to be 31. 86-year-old male needs his catheter changed. Timeout.
2: 1819. C. Charles E. Edward, 65914. C. Charles E. Edward, 65914.
3: His biological father, but does not have custody. 2-year-old daughter. 1106 South, Lot 26.

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L. Lincoln, L. Lincoln, E. Edward, N. Nora, first of T. Tom. 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Date of birth 6/17/71, 6/17/1971.

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0: If you would, could you see if was it available to check the area for the male on foot with the child? Just give them the information of both
2: possibilities.
3: On that assist call from Bitten, if you would just get the information for me.

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0: Maybe somewhere around the neighborhood for a while.
2: Unable to wake him up. He is breathing. 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

0: division at Seth Powers' residence, and he's got a second location of 418 West Webster Apartment 8, 418 West Webster Apartment Number 8.
1: O'Ocean, Ellington, D. Edward. First name, Lori. Ellington, R. Robert, I. Ida, E. Edward. Male initial, A. Adam, day birth, 1-5-63.

0: nothing, and that still shows no record.
1: 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Can you check his 27 Chevy in?

0: at 27 information. Just verify.
1: RRIE, A. Adam, female. First trial was 0105-1963. Second was 0105-1962. No record both times.

0: I-55 Northbound 52, gray BMW. Virginia plates 944-09 D-Boy, 944-09 D-Boy, Virginia plates.
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0: James or Jimmy.
1: Phone number back and spoke with a Romello Underhill. He advised his phone was outside. His dog.
0: That's it. This female states she only knows that Jimmy Poole, and she just knows that from high school. Does not have any recollection of this other guy. I'll be relocating over to Webster Street.
1: 10-4.
2: 10-4 for information.

His daughter was picked up to be my girlfriend, Melanie, now. While you're in the clinic.

0: 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Do you have one in custody?
1: I'm here with her, she's on oxygen.
0: Let me know when you have her and I'll just hit.
2: The outside temperature is 77 degrees Fahrenheit.
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0: 2019. When was that warrant issued? What kind of?
1: That is 1/12 of 22, showing validated and leads on 4/4/26 out of LaSalle County.

Police responding to 120 East Opdyke Avenue. I have a 911 open line. A female is crying hysterically, stating she needs an officer and an ambulance. I'm not sure what for yet. Police stays in the area. Officers are on scene, but not secure. Turn out 1841.

0: 19.
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0: 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Sorry, mileage when you're ready.
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5-8, copy on flight plan. You are headed to the Fulton Airport. Coordinates are 3631 59 by 88 5468. And again, 3631 59 by 88 5468. The Fulton Airport, time contact is 302 on 340. Assigned to a 76-year-old female, possible stroke, car number 058452. Positive sky check.

The outside temperature is 76 degrees Fahrenheit.

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Red Willow received a phone call. He said that he was receiving some texts from a Dustin Russell. Says he's having a rough life currently and going through marital issues. He's pretty much telling him to have a good life. He's wanting you to do a welfare check on him. He sent him a picture of him in a garage. He said there's one attached to the house and one in the back. He's not sure which one he may be in, though.

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1: 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Dispatch out 1856.

0: police on the scene. Let's please the victim. I'm going to have to, okay, it's 420 East Jackson Street. They're going to be at 420 East Jackson Street for a female that was apparently struck in the head at the Arboretum earlier.
1: Out of Civic, Kentucky, 2008.

0: 102 West Heritage Drive in DeSoto for a medical alarm called in by the care center for a 75-year-old male. Unknown issue, was having a hard time talking.
1: Fire district for an aircraft emergency. We have an inbound plane with 13 souls on board with 6,600 pounds of fuel.

0: The time is now 7 p.m. The room temperature is 71 degrees Fahrenheit, and the outside temperature 76 degrees.
1: 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Timeout 18.